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work now. Type of this make me put a verse down worse now. 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Thought it wasn't hard for me, but every day it is. Heartbreak is such a dark place, but we stay in it. What I'm saying is exactly what I say is I found you. 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Holy water, baby, let me drown you. Fire and water, I gotta allow you. Burn out, then reappear. Light still guiding you home, you know I'm there. And rest assured, if you ever needed help or just need a place to hide, no, I'll keep it to myself, bro.

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9: You spend a lot of your hard-earned money to purchase the things in your house and at your business centers. And thus, you must do what you can to protect and maintain them. Accidents can and do happen, so we at 92.3 Nigeria Info would like to encourage you to take the following steps to prevent a fire outbreak. First, install a fire alarm. Ask your electrician about fire alarms, as some can be affordable. Educate children around you. Take time to explain the dangers of fire and teach them the safety protocols and numbers to call in case of emergencies. Be wary of electrical appliances. They may make our lives easier, but they can be dangerous when they become faulty. Ensure a professional repairs or helps with the installation of home appliances. Do not make illegal power connections. Exercise caution when cooking. As you prepare your food, please stay close by. Resist the urge to take a nap or do other things whilst cooking. Also, ensure flammable substances are not close to your burner. Do not store fuel or diesel at home. Many fires have started because of petroleum products being stored in the homes of many Nigerians. Get a fire extinguisher. A fire extinguisher will go a long way to either reduce the spread or stop a fire if caught early. Keep fire-causing tools and items safe in storage. And finally, regular training, reminders, and updates to both family and staff members will keep individuals alert to safety protocols. Know the emergency numbers to call.
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1: Mental health is real. Seek help and end the stigma. On the news this morning, River State government sets deadline for commercial vehicles to paint vehicles in state color. Rivers Palliative bosses remain off-road over unpaid salaries. Ignatius Ajuri University seeks permanent fence after security breach. Osun State government files suit, seeks police probe into election threats. On the foreign scene, Mali says 82 soldiers captured by armed groups have been freed. I'm Sam Chinedu, and the news continues after the break.

0: Andoni Local Government Area, Ongo Town. Government Special Announcement. The Executive Chairman of Andoni Local Government Area, Honorable Prince Lucky Promise Otuo JP, has graciously approved the appointment of the following persons into various offices as follows. Honorable Theophilos Ataisi Wong, Special Advisor on Special Projects.
1: Dr. Pekripe Marcos Ideri, Special Advisor on Environment.
0: Mr. Samuel Newman Wilcox,
1: District Officer, Okwaja District.
0: Mr. Aladiari A. Amabi, District Officer, Agbut Obolo District.
1: Mr. Clifford Erasmus, District Officer, Unyeda District.
0: Honorable Umbawaji Augustus, Chairman, Transport Committee. Their appointments take immediate effect. Same vein, the Executive Chairman of Andoni Local Government Area, Honorable Prince Lucky Promise Otuo JP, has reaffirmed the order placed against installation of a king or family chiefs in Unyeda Kingdom and warned anyone who violates the government order will be made to face the wrath of the law. And this is signed by Dr. Jackson M. Sariguma, Chief Press Secretary, Andoni Local Government Area.

0: Welcome back. As concerns over one-chance robbery continue to grow in Rivers State, the state government is taking steps to make commercial vehicles easier to identify. The Rivers State government has given commercial vehicle operators until the end of October to paint their vehicles in the approved state colors. The Ministry of Transport announced the deadline during a stakeholders' meeting with transport unions in the state. Shortly after the meeting, the Permanent Secretary of the Ministry, Vera Sam Dike, told correspondent Martha Okere that the measure is aimed at making commercial vehicles easier to identify and helping to curb one-chance robberies.
1: Why we want to do so is statutory, and again, it will help to curb activities of criminals who use private vehicles and front to be public transport operators, and by so doing, they commit crime. We know about the popular one chance. And that's what we are trying to curb. You heard the head of VIO say not only security but safety. When these operators go to paint their vehicles, the state colors, they will also have to fix their headlamps that are damaged and other things like that, which will help in security and safety.
0: Sam Dike said the Ministry of Transport is taking its efforts to improve passenger safety a step further by introducing a digital system to register and number all commercial vehicles in the state. She said the digital system will allow passengers use their mobile phones to check whether a commercial vehicle is properly registered before boarding.
1: We're going to give each operator a number, and there's going to be a digital platform that will enable commuters to use their phones to get to know if a particular vehicle they want to board is registered or not. Give them numbers, like somebody suggested, probably putting the phone number of the drivers on the bus and the plate number on the bus, so that before you board, you can snap and send to your loved ones, this is the vehicle I'm boarding, aside from using your phone to also check.
0: A correspondent reports that the transport unions had initially appealed for enforcement to begin on January 1st next year, saying operators need more time to comply because of the current economic situation and the rainy season. Following deliberations, the government moved the initial September deadline to the end of October. State Chairman of the National Union of Road Transport Workers, Boma Tom George, spoke to our correspondent.
2: The minister has spoken. Also, the union have also appealed to the ministry, considering the weather, that let it be a new year resolution. But the palm sticks to the ground that it should be end of October. If government policy will do our best, it's a welcome development. Painting of vehicle, if you see other states, you know them by their color. So if you have the reverse state, I don't think it's a bad one. We, the leadership of the union, we are in support of it.
0: In another move to make public transportation safer, bus conductors in Rivers State are introducing uniforms to make them easier for passengers to identify. The new uniforms consist of a dark blue t-shirt or jacket with green stripes around the pockets and shoulders, paired with black trousers. Secretary of the Bus Conductors Association of Nigeria in Rivers State, Michael Glory, disclosed this in an interview with correspondent Martha Okere. He said the uniform is expected to help improve security on the roads and give passengers more confidence when using commercial buses.
3: With the insecurity, our association can help curb it in the sense that every conductor operating in the state will have to be registered, properly identified. Now, this registration involves taking their data and ensuring that they operate in well-identified uniforms. Now, these uniforms will help commuters know that, okay, this is a registered conductor and this bus is safe for me to board. And it will also help reduce one chance insecurity in any form, because the conductors operating in that vehicles are well registered and identified by the union and the ministry.
0: Beyond the uniform, the association is also training conductors on how to properly manage and relate with passengers. The treasurer of the association says the training is necessary because some conductors are unruly and do not know how to properly deal with commuters. She says the use of uniforms and proper training for transport workers is a common practice in many parts of the world and should also be encouraged in Rivers State. In another development, three members of the gang accused of killing two police officers during a stop-and-search operation in Alu on June 29 are among the 18 suspects arrested by the Rivers State Police Command. The Commissioner of Police, CP Olugbenga Adepoju, said this during a media briefing on Thursday at the command headquarters in Port Hackett. Adepoju said 47 firearms, 102 rounds of live ammunition, and 12 stolen vehicles in different operations carried out between June and August were also recovered. The commissioner says the suspects confessed during interrogation and led police to their hideout in Omagua.
4: Our operational achievement. Within the period under review, we recorded major success in our drive to rid River State of crime and criminality. We have arrested 18 suspects, recovered 47 firearms of different caliber, 12 stolen vehicles, 120 rounds of live ammunition, and axe, 5 live cartridges, 11 cutlasses, gentlemen of the press. We recall that on the 29th of June 2026, our officers on stop and search attached to Ahadu Division were attacked. Two of our officers paid the supreme price. Two AK-47 rifles were carted away by the hoodlums. I'm glad to inform you that operatives of the Violent Crime Response Unit, VCRU, and kidnapping of the command have arrested 3 members of that gang.
0: Adekpaju also said the police arrested suspected members of a kidnapping syndicate in Oyibo local government area. The suspects were identified as Ezekiel Emmanuel, Chukwuma Mbanefo, Nicholas Diala, and 2 others. The police boss further said on August 10, police operatives arrested Andrew Atayusi along Ada George Road in Port Hackett. CP Adekpaju said Atayusi is the man seen in a viral video dressed in army camouflage and having an argument with police officers along Ada George Road on Monday. He said further investigation allegedly linked him to a series of car thefts. Correspondent Emeka Otuka reports that one of the suspects arrested in connection with the killing of the 2 police officers along the Alu axis of Ogirikwe also spoke to journalists.
5: We do kidnapping. So as we carry the victim now, they go drop. We don't drop the victim on an away coming back. So we can't see police for good. As we just they come, they can't advance our motor. So we don't get any option than to come shoot. So 2 can't die. We can't come down from the motor, can't collect their gun, the 2 gun, put inside our motor, can't go.
0: And we move now to Ignatius Ajuri University of Education, where the acting vice chancellor is asking for more measures to protect students. The acting VC of the institution, Professor Okechukwu Onuchukwu, has appealed to the River State government to build a permanent perimeter fence around the university to improve security. Onuchukwu made the appeal when the River State Commissioner for Education, Dr. Peter Zwango, visited the university in Rumelumini, Port Hackett. He said the security breach that occurred at the university the previous day had been brought under control and that no life was lost. The acting vice-chancellor also appealed for more classrooms and a staff complex to address some of the university's infrastructure needs. Despite the challenges, Onuchukwu said the university management had installed solar lighting systems in all of its hostels to provide better lighting for students.
6: It is not a sporadic shooting. It was a direct and targeted one. And luckily, the student didn't die. The information we're having this morning is that, you know, the operation has been done successfully, that the bullet has been removed. We combined both the conventional and non-conventional security. They were able to apprehend, you know, one of the culprits. It's now answering questions with the DSS. And one major thing that has actually worried us is the nature of our fence. These fence here are very low and they are very close to the river. So if they commit a fence, by the time you know, they will jump through the fence.
0: Earlier, the Commissioner for Education, Dr. Peter Zwango, assured the university that the state government will consider issues requiring its intervention based on available resources and government policy. In a similar development, the Nigeria Rescue Mission has commended the management of the Ignatius Ajuri University of Education for a swift response to the recent security incident involving suspected armed individuals on the university campus. The group says a prompt intervention and arrest of suspects show the management's commitment to protecting students and staff and maintaining peace on the campus. In a statement, the River State chairman of the group, Dapa Sisi Oyibo, described IAUE as an institution with a record of peace, academic excellence, and effective administration. It also rejected calls for the resignation of the acting vice-chancellor, Professor Oke Onuchukwu, saying his administration has demonstrated commitment to the development and progress of the university. It, however, called on the state governments and security agencies to step up efforts to check the proliferation and use of firearms in the state. The group also urged IAUE management to further strengthen security and student monitoring on campus to prevent a recurrence. From security and education, the chairman of Eche Local Government Council, Chima Boniface Njoku, has called on all students of County Grammar School, Ikwere Eche, to collaborate with relevant government agencies in rescuing the institution from its current dilapidated state Njoku made the call when the leadership of the Old Boys Association of County Grammar School, Ikwerieche, paid him a courtesy visit at the council secretariat, Okehi. He appealed to the River State Ministry of Education to take urgent steps towards rehabilitating the institution and restoring its past glory as one of the centers of academic excellence in the state. He pledged his administration's commitment to restoring electricity supply to the school, while also urging the Old Boys to rise to the occasion and contribute towards the revitalization of their alma mater.
7: If we can vote out small money, that school will be transformed. Let me assure all of us that I will not leave this office, not only light, at least that my hostel. Choco to hostel, please, Old Boys, sir, consider it done. If all of us that pass through County Grammar School Preacher should take our hostels one after the other, we'll get complete hostel of that institution.
8: Yes.
7: By the time we take one, before you know it, that school will come back to life. Let us meet as soon as to see what we can do, because the opportunity is at our hand.
0: Earlier, the national president of County Grammar School, Ikwerieche Old Boys Association, Vincent Elenwo, commended Njoku for making the institution and Eche proud through his achievements. Elenwo said the chairman's development initiatives have impacted several communities across Eche local government area. He said a visit was also to congratulate Njoku on his electoral victory and commend him for the landmark achievements recorded within a short period in office. We'll take a break. When we return, Osun State government filed suit, seeks police probe into election threats. Stay tuned.

0: Notice of General Stakeholders Meeting. Their sons and daughters of Bite community. This is to respectfully invite all men and women, sons and daughters of Bite community, both home and away, that a general stakeholders meeting has been scheduled to discuss matters of common interest concerning the progress, unity, peace, and development of our dear community. Date, Sunday, 16th August 2026. Time, 2 p.m. prompt. Venue, St. Gabriel's Anglican Church, Bite Hall. 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Your presence, ideas, and valuable contributions are highly important as we continue to work together for the growth, development of Bite community. Please, let us all come together in unity and peace. 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And this is signed by Bite First Committee.
1: You are invited to the public presentation of the book, The Impact of Artificial Intelligence on Labor Laws in Nigeria, authored by Ms. Favour Zinowunku. The chairman of the occasion is Chief Okemwale, Senior Advocate of Nigeria, former President of the Nigerian Bar Association. Ihakanwa Felix Arinze, PhD, DBA, who serves as a reviewer of the Researcher and Scientific Innovation Society, RSIS, India, and board member of Kari Journal, USA, is the book reviewer. While Senator Olakanwuku and Alhaji Bamanga Usman Jada, MD CEO of OGFZA, on air are special guests of honor. Also expected is His Royal Highness King Dr. Ambassador Apollos Chu, OFR, Onye Enchia X of Eleme Kingdom, as Chief Launcher, alongside Professor Ninibari Nizabi, Project Coordinator High Prep. Join us on Saturday, 15th August 2026 at 11 a.m. prompt at Landmark Hotels Limited, before Wall Street, off Olubasanjo Road, D-Line Port Harcourt. Come and be part of this important conversation on artificial intelligence, employment, workers' rights, and the future of labor law in Nigeria. Don't miss it. Be informed. Be part of the conversation shaping the future of work in Nigeria.

0: Welcome back. And still on education, the management of the Nigerian Liquefied Natural Gas in partnership with the Nigerian Content Development and Monitoring Board has conducted a groundbreaking ceremony for the building that will house the NLNG Research and Innovation Center for Computer and Electrical Engineering at the River State University. The project is part of NLNG's efforts to expand Nigeria's indigenous research and technological capacity under its Human Capital Development and Institutional Strengthening Initiative. The Managing Director and Chief Executive Officer of NLNG, Adeleye Falade, who was represented by NLNG's General Manager, External Relations and Sustainable Development, Sophia Horsfall, spoke at the ceremony.
1: Today's groundbreaking demonstrates how NLNG advances the federal government's vision for building sustainable local human capacity in Nigeria. When completed, this center, and I must say the evidence is, it'll provide students, lecturers, and researchers with facilities that encourage practical learning, applied research and innovation in computer, electrical, and electronics engineering.
0: Also speaking, the Executive Secretary of NCDMB, Felix Ogbe, represented by the Director of Capacity Building, Abayomi Bamidele, described the groundbreaking as an important milestone in the implementation of the Board's human capital development objectives. In his remarks, the Vice Chancellor of River State University, Professor Isaac Zeb Opibi, said the university's 2026 to 2030 strategic development plan prioritizes improved academic programs, research collaboration, innovation and entrepreneurship.
2: This event represents a major investment in knowledge, research, innovation, and human capital development. On behalf of the university, I express our sincere appreciation to the leadership and management of the NLNG and NCDMB for this remarkable and direct investment in our students, researchers, engineers, future innovators, and a book for believing in our institution. A belief that is further manifest in the provision of a professorial chair valued $1.5 million.
3: There's a reason why we are partnering with NLNG in this manner, because one of our core mandates is to develop human capacity. And that development is not only about training. The infrastructure required to deliver this training is also key. And that's why this building is one of the main that are being recovered.
0: Correspondent Soibi Oruwari reports that NLNG has also established a professorial chair to promote research and development as well as industry-focused research. When completed, the RICCEE building will accommodate specialized laboratories for electronics and signal processing, robotics and embedded systems, software engineering and digital forensics, and cybersecurity, among other facilities. Moving on, the Ikwerre local government area has begun its weekly environmental sanitation exercise across various wards in the council area. Speaking shortly after Thursday's exercise, the advisor to the Ikwerre local government chairman on environmental sanitation, Samson Wachuku, commended residents of Ward 1 in Isiobo, Ward 9 in Omagwa, Ward 12 in Igruta, and Ward 13 in Alu for complying with the sanitation exercise. Wachuku urged residents in other wards to emulate the example and support the efforts of the Ikwerre local government chairman, Charles Wobodo, in keeping the council area clean and healthy.
4: Today, by the directive of the executive chairman of Ikwerre local government, I will thank God today for the cooperation to make sure that Ikwerre is kept clean. By God's grace, by next week, we shall have more than this. Business places in Ikwerre local government should support Ikwerre local government chairman, Honorable Charles Wobodo, to keep Ikwerre local government clean. They say cleanliness is close to godliness. So let us help ourselves and keep Ikwerre local government clean.
0: Away from that, ahead of the Osun State governorship election scheduled for Saturday, the state government has initiated legal action seeking to compel the Nigeria Police Force to investigate statements attributed to Senator Francis Fadahusi. Fadahusi earlier this week allegedly called for violence against members and supporters of Accord Party. The Opoeze War Kenu House of Ngeje community, where Belema is situated in Kula Kingdom, Akogutori local government area, has dismissed claims by members of the Oko family over the ownership of Belema, the major host community of OML 25, operated by Renaissance Africa Energy Company Limited. The position was contained in a statement signed by the head of the Opoeze War Canoe House and Geje Belema Community for Renaissance and head of the Chief Kilia Group of Families of the King Sara Royal House in Kula Kingdom, His Highness Ibinabo Daniel Kilia. The statement said the Oko family cannot claim ownership of Belema House because the area is a territory within Ngeje community and is owned by Opoeze, who founded Ngeje. It also rejected the claim by the Oko family that Belema is among the 14 villages allegedly owned by the Oko family. It said the matter is currently pending before the River State High Court in a consolidated suit. The Opoeze War Canoe House warned that anyone claiming ownership of Belema or traditional leadership of the area is misleading the public and acting in violation of the law. It further said there is a consent judgment by the lower court to the effect that pending the determination of the suit, whatever funds or proceeds from the disputed area should be shared by the company among the disputed families or parties. The statement said an official gazetted map of the area from 1979 clearly shows that Belema is within Ngeje community. The Opoeze War Canoe House further noted that it has no issue with Renaissance and the company, as the company has been relating with the disputed families in accordance with the consent judgment. Some individuals under the aegis of Igbelu Rumekini Landlord Association in Rumekini community of Obiakpo local government area are accusing Odibola Properties and Thank God Properties of allotting, selling and developing disputed lands despite an ongoing House of Representatives hearing and a court order for parties to maintain status quo. Speaking with newsmen, the chairman of Landlord Association, Michael David, alleged that the real estate companies have continued to bulldoze and take possession of privately owned landed properties.
5: There's an order to maintain status quo in that place. But meanwhile, Odibola Properties and one Tangod Properties, they've been there marking people's houses for destruction and also breaking down fences. So we are calling on the general public to desist from buying any property at Egbelu Rumekene community behind OPM. The whole of that place is in dispute. So we are advising the public to desist from buying properties there. In the meantime, pending on when this matter is resolved, because the matter is already in the House of Reps and we are waiting their final conclusion. And also in court, so anybody that is buying property there is buying at his own detriment.
0: Other affected landlords warned the public against purchasing land in Igbelu Rumekini pending the outcome of the hearing by the House of Representatives Committee on Public Petitions, including the conclusion of court processes.
6: It is not an appeal, but I'm bringing it to the general notice. Be careful not to transact whatsoever business that has to do with this desperate so-called property dealers within that area. Those properties has been sold. Individuals have bought from the rightful owners.
7: It is unacceptable. And I want the public to know that whatever property you're buying from Odibola, as far as this airport road, this will make the cops concerned. There is serious caveat on it. Quite on risk.
8: Because this property is in serious litigation.
9: We have road 1 to road 25 within that area. This land is in the courts. No person should go there and buy any land, either from the Thank God or Odibola.
0: When contacted, the manager of Thank God Properties Limited, Randy Ogbu, explained that they are in business with Odibola Properties within the disputed land area, but stressed that they are not directly affected by the issues. On his part, the managing director and CEO of Odibola Properties, Bolaji Oshobokola, denied the allegations. We'll take a quick break. We'll return with more stories. Stay with us.

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Welcome back. On the international scene, Mali says 82 of its soldiers held as prisoners by armed groups in the country's north have been released into the government's care. The Malian army announced the release on Thursday in a statement aired on state television. It said the freed soldiers had been held hostage by Al-Qaeda-linked fighters and a separatist rebel group since nationwide attacks in April. On the news this morning, you heard the River State government has set deadlines for commercial vehicles to paint their vehicles in state colors. The Osun State government has filed a suit and is seeking police probe into election threats. On the foreign scene, Mali says 82 soldiers captured by armed groups have been freed. The news was edited by Martha Okere. To reach the news team, send an SMS or WhatsApp to 0808-721-7215. I'm Sam Chinedu. Thanks for listening.

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7: Good morning and welcome to the newspaper review on 92.3 Nigeria Info. I'm Sam Oracle Chinedu. I give you the newspaper headlines, so you do the review. Of course, we take the biggest headlines, making the dailies. We start with a punch. 2027, Makinde picks ex-DSS DG Daura as running mate, rallies opposition. State police bill, presidency extends public submission to August 21. Police lockdown Oshu, DIG 30 CPs deployed. 7 workers killed, 19 rescued in India tunnel accident. Oshu poll. INEC begins distribution of sensitive materials. U.S.-Iran crisis, 94 countries subsidize fuel as Nigerians pay more. Of course, we'll go to other headlines on other dailies. Our local stories that made the news this morning is also a part of the mix. It's important you're a part of this conversation. The numbers are call 0817-923-0002. 0817-923-0003. WhatsApp is 080-903-06416. Please turn off your radio. Please go straight to the point. And, well, in 60 seconds, I'm certain you can do justice to any headline of your choice. Kudos to the chairman of Eche Local Government Area, Honorable Chiman Joku, for his efforts in developing Eche land. Christian Williams from Igbo Eche says, good morning. Lorenzo Delight from Eche says, State Ministry of Transport should do whatever is needed for easy identification of real commercial vehicles. The rate of one-chance organ harvesting and kidnapping is on the increase. Temple from Eche is my first caller this morning. Good morning, Temple. Temple, are you there? Okay, hopefully you call back and I can hear you. Lugard from Eche, good morning.
8: Someone appreciate to do.
7: Good morning.
8: Greetings my chair to you.
7: Morning.
8: Yes, I want to first of all commend the Commission of Police River State for doing a great job making sure that the armed robbers didn't find their way in River State. And I want to use this opportunity to advise him that we are still waiting for the chairman of Ikure local government and the hoodlums that attacked the convoy of the incoming vice president of Nigeria, right from the Chief Postman Meeting, on his way to his hometown. up to today, we have not had one person or two persons was arrested. And this happened in a broad daylight. Please, we are still waiting to see or to know, because election is fast approaching. We don't want any violence in River State. And I want to repeat it once again, that nobody in River State has monopoly of violence. American supporters are there. Weaker supporters are also there. If they want peace to be in, to reign in this state, we will allow peace to reign.
7: Thank you, Luca. That's 1 minute. Leighton Barry from Bori. Good morning.
3: Good morning, Sam Oracle.
7: Good morning.
3: Yeah, let me go to what River State government is saying, giving deadline to motorists to paint the vehicle. I think this will be a very good help to the transport operators and the passengers too. You know, when you know who you are meeting to negotiate for your transportation system or where you want to go, I think it gives you joy that you are safe. And so I want people, Rivers people, to see these reasons and follow vehicle that has River State color to avoid some of these criminalities adopting, you know, people anyhow. Because why are they having advantage of that is because their vehicle is not actually identified by the transportation system and the government in the states.
7: All right.
3: And so people just come in from other neighboring states, come here to perpetuate evil. We need to be very careful.
7: Thank you, Leighton Barry. That's 60 seconds. Abinue from Abuja. Good morning. Abinue, are you there?
9: Yes. Good morning, Sam.
7: Good morning.
9: Yes. The issue? Is, you know, coming up. Every day we talk of one chance for identification. And so, I think it's a good one. Not only if...
7: All right, you have to call back. Something about the line reminds me of the power sector. River State government regulating activities of commercial transport system is a nice one. The governor should commence implementation of promotion exercise of civil servants completed for the past 2 months. Victor from Egbema says, good morning. Kudos to Ignatius Ajuri University management for speedy intervention and arresting of the suspects who shot the students. But the VC is not doing enough in that school. Professor Ndimele was there. Okay, when Professor Ndimele was there, things were not like this. God's Time from Ndashi Eche says, Professor Oke Onuchukwu, the VC of IAUE, has failed as a VC. I'll advise him to go and consult Professor Fake to learn more about leadership. It's clear that our Oshu people have copied the politics of bitterness from River State. Comrade Dodo says. Temple is back from HA. Good morning, Temple.
10: Good morning, the very distinguished Sam Oracle. Do I do this morning, sir?
7: I'm

0: Let us say the truth, as majesty are suffering, the tribune like our suffering, as for looking at you, that is just our suffering. And for this number of things, can't tribune try to subsidize this fuel for us, so at least to make sure she has breathed well. So I'm begging President Tinubu, if you're not prepared to leave Nigeria, why not throw the towel? Because I've not seen any seriousness, any human feeling in your government for these 3.5 years as being president. Sam, I look at Nigeria every day. I wake up, I cry for Nigeria. Do we have government that is running that have human face to help the poor common Nigerian? Although that enter here, I'm enter plane to travel on daily basis. The man in my train market, the man in Labuchi, the man in Timber. What are they feeling for this presidential government?
1: Okay, Cookie Gam, let me ask you a question.
0: One thing that I never support this president come 57 again. Because I've not seen any sector that this man has done well for these 3.5 years. Sam, let anybody tell me one thing has done well.
1: Cookie Gam, can you hear me? Hello. Can you hear me? Good morning. Hello?
0: I'm hearing you, sir.
1: Okay, so, of course, your 1 minute is up. But the 94 countries subsidize fuel because of the U.S.-Iran crisis. Nigeria has been subsidizing fuel for decades. So don't you think maybe this time we deserve... I'm not making a case for the government, but we've been subsidizing for a long time. Many of these countries have not.
0: This time is time of emergency. Not that time. This time is time of emergency that there's a problem. The president should do something or else he will not come back to the 7th. That is my prayer. Sam, good morning.
1: All right, thank you very much. Justice calls from Omudioga. Good morning, Justice.
2: Good morning, my friend. Sam, what are you doing? Fine, gentlemen.
1: Morning.
2: Sam, Ray, want to finish up in Omudioga, but thank God for life. Okay, the election coming up in Osun State, INEC has started the distribution of electoral material. Good for that. But I am worried with the level of killings and insecurity coming up and coming up in Osun State. It is election, not war, not fight. Why the killing? Why the killing? Why the killing? Please, but I mean, the insecurity report coming from Osun State. I want to beg electorates in Osun State not to be afraid. Come out en masse and vote. See, the people, there's nothing like democracy without the people. It is the people that have the final say. Any election that happens without the input of the people is a win. They should come out to vote. Please, Sam, I want to continue calling on the acting vice chancellor of Ignatius Adri University, Professor Konichukwu. Please resign. You have failed. As the father and vice chancellor of an institution, if you cannot secure the campus and the students, it means you have failed. And okay, have failed.
1: All right.
2: You resign.
1: Thank you, Justice. That's beyond the minutes. Let's take a few messages and get back to the phone lines. Osun election is setting a standard for 2027. Nobody has a monopoly of violence. No grief for anybody. 2027. Ogu Justice says, Sam, top of the morning. Tinubu vows refinery revival, condemns wasteful operations, another campaign strategy. If I do not provide steady electricity in my first tenure, do not vote for me for a second. This is one of the unfulfilled campaign promises of Mr. President. Thank God Ability Atuebu says, Chairman Joko is a blessing to Eche land. Fidelis Elemua from Eche. Sam, good morning. Did you hear that other countries subsidize fuel as Nigerians pay more following the U.S.-Iran war? It's unfortunate. I wonder how reasonable people still support this government. Alex is asking. Good morning. Kudos to Ignatius Ajuru, the management, for speedy intervention and the arrest. I think I've taken this message. Good morning. Coloring of our commercial vehicles is good, but it's not enough to stop one-chance operators. Police should increase their patrols and should stop collecting 200 naira from bus drivers. Skifu Perot is my name. Skifu Perot also knows the exact amount. Clinton calls from Bori. Good morning. Clinton, are you there? Hello? Oh, my. All right, Alaba from Buguma. Good morning.
3: Good morning, Pashilegu. My name is Alaba Oniwodiladue. Sorry from Buguma. Quickly, Sam, let's go to the Ministry of Transport.
1: Alaba, can you speak up, please? I'm struggling to hear you.
3: Can you hear me?
1: Yeah, it's a bit better now.
3: Sorry, okay. Let's go to the Ministry of Transport. Yeah, they said they are involved in the painting of cars.

0: If we have Commissioner of Transport with all these things effective, our problem is the Commissioner of Transport. Many ministries don't have commissioners. If His Excellency the Governor, the Commissioner has those things to do. Now they are talking about painting. The woman has just said it. Can she do it? Can it be effective? Sam, again, let me go to the Shelugo government chairman, the county governor. I'm happy with that, man. The way I'm taking education. I want to please my local government chairman. After I told local government chairman, no, you're a political doctor. Please, we have this school that over 2 decades now. That school is not functioning anymore. The government craft center we have in Buguma. We have it in Buguma. It's not functioning over 2 decades now. Something to rehabilitate that school with the two House of Assembly members. So I let that school be functioning. In when I was small, that school was functioning. But over 2 decades, that school is not functioning. I don't know what is the real problem. The Commissioner of Education or the Ministry of Education should collaborate with the aside of local government people. So I let our school function. Not every student that wants to go to university. The parents don't have church money. So if you get exactly of 3,000 for those people they don't have, that school will help people. It will help.
1: Thank you very much. We're running out of time, so we need to make the most. Good morning. What's good news this morning concerning the registration and training of all commercial bus conductors? It's a welcome development. Monday David Dumale from Port Hackett says, the chairman of Eche local government area should please remember Obite, Akpoku, Umoye, Eche in the light of distribution. Romanus Thangod Kelechi says, good morning. River State government asking all commercial buses to paint vehicles to state colors is good. But asking conductors to wear blue-colored coveralls is a joke. Those outfits can be acquired by anyone. And how many buses use conductors? Finally, what about enforcement? What about indiscriminate picking and dropping of passengers? Jay from Port Hackett is asking. Good morning, Sam. The Osun State Senator Francis Awu's statement of killing Accord supporters after 48 hours. There was killing yesterday in Osun, and it was 80 supporters. Where is the Nigeria Police Force? Our DSS, Pastor Sunday is asking. Well, I know he granted an interview. I think I saw one where he kind of clarified what he was accused of saying. Bless from Alu calls. Good morning.
2: Good morning, my brother, Sam Oracle.
1: Good morning.
2: Pertaining the police displayed those criminals that they arrested, both kidnappers, those including those two guys that killed two policemen in the area of Port Harcourt. I say kudos to them, and they should do more, my brother, because a lot of criminality is taking place in this river state. You know one thing pertaining this, they should allow the citizens to be telling them the truth. Police are still extorting money on the road. You see increasing the criminality in our area. I'm telling you nothing but the truth. Go to another kind 7 to 9 or 10. Go to some area. To the in front of police station, they are still extorting money from people, which is uncovered. CP, you have tried, but it's not enough. Try more. Having said that, pertaining to the Osun State election, INEC are distributing the sensitive material. My brother, they should not do and die affair. They should allow the person that the people want to choose their vote because they say democracy now we day. Nigeria, we are playing autocracy and a dynamo crazy. This is dynamo crazy we are playing in Nigeria. It's not done. President Tinubu should do the needful to allow the people to choose their leader. Not for you to say you must do this, must do that. Mm-hmm. Imagine that he's starting senator threatening death to the Accord party, that anybody that comes to vote Accord party should kill him.
1: Thank you, Blessed.
2: Like that? Anybody above the law, Nigeria's our own country.
1: Thank you very much.
2: But then if you're not fair.
1: Well, that's as much as I can take. We'll take a few messages as we wrap up. Good morning, Sam. Kudos to our able chairman for doing the needful since assuming office. He should remember Akpoku community too. Our secondary school needs work. Divine and able Peter from HA says, we're going to see the magic the APC will do to win the Osun State election. It would not be business as usual. The world is watching. Gift in Sirim says on WhatsApp. So I'm a government that cannot secure its citizens. It's a failed government, i.e. Uchibeke from Ekpeyland says. I don't know what headline he's reacting to. 94 countries subsidizing fuel for their citizens. Where's the World Bank that advised Nigeria's government to remove fuel subsidy? Tinubu should fear God and bring down the price of fuel to emulate the 94. Ogun Justice. This is not the first time I've heard about painting commercial vehicles. It's easier said than done. They should be serious this time around. Chief Sonny Akpo from Rumibo. Okay, that's not for us. Good morning, Sam. Nigeria does not have a functional refinery except Dangote subsidizing petrol. It's non-negotiable. IK says, one more message as we wrap it up. Good morning. Calling for transport vehicles to in River State to paint. Calling for transport vehicle to River State color is a good step. It will discourage one chance. I want to take Clinton West says, well, thank you for calling and sending messages. This is as far as we can fly on the headlines for this morning. Coming up at 7 is a business news. Sports follows. And at 8 o'clock, we'll have conversations around security and transportation. The deadline given to drivers to paint to the state colors. Stay with us.
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Good morning, I'm Sam Chinedu with the Business News. The Federal Ministry of Finance has blamed the Nigerian National Petroleum Company Limited for failing to provide important records needed to explain some financial issues in Nigeria's oil and gas sector. The Permanent Secretary of the Ministry, Raymond Omachi, said this on Thursday when he appeared before the Senate Committee on Public Accounts. He was answering questions from the committee about issues raised in a report by the Nigeria Extractive Industries Transparency Initiative, NEITI. One of the issues is a $3 billion loan taken in 2012 to help pay for fuel subsidy. NEITI said it was not clear how the money was being recovered from FAC every month. NEITI also questioned the $722.6 million paid by Nigeria LNG Limited and LNG to NNPCL in 2021 as dividends and interest belonging to the Nigerian government. The audit report said the money was not paid into government's account and there was no proper record to show what happened to it. The Finance Ministry was also unable to immediately explain why none of Nigeria's refineries was working in 2021, despite reports that about 200 billion naira had been spent on them. President Bola Tinubu says the federal government will revive Nigeria's refineries and make sure they work properly and bring money to the country. Tinubu said this on Thursday in Abuja when he met with leaders of the Nigeria Union of Petroleum and Natural Gas Workers, led by its national president, Salimon Akani, or Laditi. The president said the government will first carry out proper checks on the refineries to find out what is wrong with them. He said this will involve technical checks, research, restructuring, and better management of the facilities. Tinubu stressed that the refineries must not only work again, but must also be able to make profit and provide value to Nigeria. The Independent Corrupt Practices and Other Related Offences Commission says it has uncovered an official who put 14 members of his family on the government payroll as ghost workers. The chairman of the ICPC, Musa Aliyu, said this on Thursday in Abuja while speaking at the 2026 Economic Confidential Lecture and National Spokesperson Award. Aliyu said the commission's investigations found that one official put 14 members of his family on government payroll and was collecting their salaries. The ICPC chairman also said another person put his wife, daughter, son, and other relatives on the payroll and was receiving 13 salaries. Aliyu said the commission has so far identified about 900 suspected ghost workers. He said their names were made public to give them the opportunity to prove that they are genuine government workers. For oil prices, Brent crude sells at $87.14 per barrel and light crude at $81.41 per barrel. For the official CBN exchange rates, 1,361 naira 85 kobo exchanges for $1, 1,838 naira 38 kobo exchanges for £1, 1,569 naira 80 kobo exchanges for €1, 1 dirham swap for 370 naira 82 kobo, 1 Chinese yuan for 201 naira 96 kobo, and 84 naira 9 kobo exchanges for 1 rand. For the black market rates, it's 1,423 naira to a US dollar, 1,915 naira to 1 pound, and 1,610 naira to 1 euro. To reach the news team, send an SMS or WhatsApp to 0808 721 7215. I'm Sam Chinedu. 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
6: Super Falcons miss out on the World Cup for the first time since 1991 as MPFL gets new broadcast partners and Arsenal set sights on Victor Osimhen in a straight swap deal. Talks underway as we speak right now. And also we have the little matter of football making a return in terms of club level. Spanish La Liga begins with fixtures expected by tomorrow and the very next. A lovely morning to you and many thanks for joining us on Sport Drive, right here on the nation's number one talk news and sport radio station, 92.3 Nigeria Info. My name is Aval Edu, and I'm the midfield maestro, and I've got the big stories making the rounds in the world of sport. And off we go, starting off with the Nigerian Premier Football League, where they've taken a bold step into transforming the way Nigerian domestic football is consumed, promoted and commercialized with the unveiling of a landmark YouTube live streaming partnership with Murphy Ben International MBI. The partnership, officially unveiled at a special signing ceremony, is designed to take the MPFL matches directly to the screens of millions of fans through digital platforms and opens a new chapter in digital broadcasting, fan engagement and commercial development of the league. Describing the occasion as a landmark moment for the MPFL, the MPFL chairman, board chairman, said the partnership was the actualization of the league's vision to bring its matches closer to supporters wherever they may be. For years, one question has continued to frustrate MPFL followers: where can we watch the MPFL? According to the chairman, that question now has a loud answer. There will be no more excuses of "I didn't see the match." Legbelia declared, announcing that fans will have access to selected live match coverage and delayed broadcast on the official MPFL YouTube channel, free and in HD. It is welcome address, chairman of Murphy Ben International, Mr. Murphy Anawana, described the partnership as an opportunity to tell the story of the domestic league to a global audience. Speaking, he said, and I quote, "This partnership will focus on digital broadcasting, storytelling, promotion, fan engagement and commercial partnerships, creating an opportunity to tell the stories of the MPFL, its clubs, players, coaches and supporters to a much larger audience and let the world know what MPFL has been doing." Well, under the new arrangement, some MPFL matches will enjoy live match coverage and delayed broadcast of multiple games every match day through its official YouTube channel. All right, great development there for Nigerian football. And at the moment, we have pre-season friendly matches played in different regions across the country as teams prepare for the start of the Nigerian Premier Football League on the 28th day of August 2026. And let's take our attention now to the Women's African Cup of Nations. A sad day for Nigerian football, as I can confirm for you that Nigeria have failed to qualify for the FIFA Women's World Cup for the first time after they were beaten 2-1 by South Africa in a playoff at the 2026 Women's African Cup of Nations. The Falcons had missed out on an automatic World Cup ticket after their quarterfinal defeat by Cameroon on Sunday. However, Nigeria had another opportunity to revive their hopes of maintaining their record of featuring at every edition of FIFA Women's World Cup, but the Falcons were unable to overcome South Africa. After a goalless first half, Tembi Gatlana broke the deadlock in the 56th minute of play before Refilio Jane doubled South Africa's advantage in the 77th minute. Nigeria mounted a late rally after a VAR review and were awarded a penalty that was duly converted by Christy Uchebe to reduce the deficit. While the defeat means Nigeria will miss the 2027 Women's World Cup in Brazil. Speaking during the post-match interview, the head coach of the Super Falcons, Justin Madugu, once again apologized to Nigerians and took full responsibility of how his team performed on the day. Let's take a listen to the gaffer.
4: I have to apologize to Nigerians over our inability to make it to the World Cup. We are very sorry. It was not our intention. We came, did the best that we could, but our best was not good enough. And we're very sorry for that. And we take full responsibility for everything that happened. There can always be a next time. I'm sorry. We came into the game determined to make sure that we give it our all and try as much as possible to win. From the way the ladies played, they gave it their all too. We had chances. Still, the conversion was another problem. And we made some little errors at the back. They capitalized on that and they got the goals that they also got. It is something that we really regret and feel very sorry about, because it was more of individual errors in terms of decision-making that accounted for what actually happened. But it's something that has happened already, and we cannot do anything about it.
6: Madugo also lamented their lack of ability to convert their chances and was a major reason why the Nigerian side failed to progress to the Inter-Confederation playoff. Let's take a listen once again to the gaffer.
4: Of course, we will say we have a goal-scoring problem because we have not been clinical in front of goal. We have not been clinical. We create several chances, but we are very wasteful with the opportunities that always come our way. If we are very clinical in front of goal, I mean, we would have been scoring a lot of goals. But you see, you work to try and make sure that you create opportunities. You do the build-up, you do everything. But when it gets to where you are supposed to finish up all the efforts and everything that you have done, we become wasteful. So we have to blame ourselves for it. We have to blame ourselves because we did not take the chances that keep coming our way. This was a game we would have finished since first half based on the opportunities that we had, but we couldn't utilize them. In the second half, we still got chances. How many chances did South Africa get? But because they were more clinical, they converted the chances that came their way. Today, they are the ones that won the match.
6: And as simple as it gets, South Africa will advance to the Intercontinental Playoff Tournament scheduled for November and December, where three teams will claim the remaining African tickets to the 2027 Women's African Cup, Women's World Cup, I beg your pardon. Goalscorer Tembi Gatlana ruled out the intent of revenge in the performance of the Bayana of South Africa.
7: Revenge, I don't know. I always say it's football, and it's been always interesting for South Africa to play Nigeria, and I think on the day whoever plays better football and take their chances goes through. I think today it was clear from the start that we were controlling the game better, we had the ball better, and I think we were more patient, more than anything. We were patient to wait for our chances, and when the chances came, we were able to take.
6: South Africa, the 2022 WAFCON champions, joined Ghana in FIFA's Inter-Confederation qualifier after the Black Queens came from behind to beat Ivory Coast or Cote d'Ivoire by 2-1 earlier on Thursday. Well, for Nigeria, they've appeared in at all 9 Women's World Cups since the first was held in China in 1991. So for the first time, Nigeria will not be at the global showpiece, or will not be present at the global showpiece. And moving forward now, Super Eagles striker Victor Osimhen's availability has been raised between Arsenal and Galatasaray amid discussions regarding the Turkish club's interest in Gabriel Martinelli and Itan Nwaneri. Arsenal are understood to have invited offers for Gabriel Martinelli and Itan Nwaneri, and have held talks with Galatasaray over the prospect of selling various squad members to the Turkish side in the current transfer window. And now to the continent, where African football boss Patrice Motsepe says the position of embattled president Gianni Infantino should be decided at the ballot box as the FA of Ireland withdrew its support for his re-election yesterday. Europe's governing body, UEFA, and the Asian Football Confederation, AFC, and CONCACAF, which oversees football in the Caribbean, North and Central America, have accused Infantino of deception following his abandoned plan to sell off stakes in the Men's World Cup to private investors. It is understood the trio wants to give Infantino the chance to resign and leave his position with dignity without seeking re-election in March next year. But Mousepe, a FIFA vice president and president of the Confederation of African Football, CAF, insists that if opponents want to take out Infantino, they must follow due process and go through the ballot box. Let's take a listen to Patrice Mousepe.
8: You've got to be very careful. You know, there are elections taking place next year. Shouldn't we allow that process to continue and let the 211 members decide? I mean, there are many times when I want a candidate to win, doesn't win. Whoever wins, I've got to support. So, you know, let's... I get too many telephone calls from too many member associations worldwide. And what I like is to focus on the unity, the cooperation. How do we continue to develop and grow football in the midst of the challenges we have? Deal with those challenges. We will resolve them and we'll move on. As I said, let the people decide. If there are candidates who want to stand against you, put up their name. I mean, that's the right thing. He's been loyal to African football. He enjoys the support of Africa. When I sit with my leadership and we look at the world, we can. Every part of the world starts off by looking after its own interests. And don't confuse advancing your personal interests with legality and due process and governance. If anybody has got any problem against anybody, whether it's Gianni, whether it's anybody else, follow the process, follow the FIFA process. And if you want to take him out, go for elections.
6: Well, Patrice Mousepe sitting on the fence there. Mousepe was in Salzburg to hold talks with UEFA President Alexander Seferin amid the crisis that has engulfed FIFA since Infantino's World Cup sell-off plans were made public. You're still listening to Sport Drive right here in the nation's number one talk news and sport radio station, 92.3 Nigeria Info. Time to talk other sport this morning, where we start with fencing as Adeyinka Samuel, the president of the Commonwealth Fixed Fencing Federation, won a historic silver for Nigeria at the 2026 Commonwealth Fencing Championships in Lagos. Samuel claimed the medal in the men's veteran Sabri event after returning to competitive fencing for the first time in 13 years, winning three of his four bouts, including a victory over compatriot Tonye Sawari. His only defeat came against Wales's Oliver Massey, who went on to win the gold medal in that particular event. And at the moment, quite interesting. Fencing, one of not too popular among the Nigerian populace, but at least is gaining a bit of momentum. Well, the Nigerian Fencing Federation president previously competed at the Commonwealth Championship in Australia, but narrowly missed out on a medal. Speaking, he says, I'm so happy I featured in two Commonwealth Championships in 2006 and 2010 in Australia and narrowly missed out on medals. So finally win one as a veteran is a joy I will cherish for a long time. All right. Meanwhile, India topped the medal table with 20 gold medals, 17 silvers and 16 bronze medals ahead of England with 3 gold and 2 silver and 9 bronze, while Nigeria finished third with 1 gold, 3 silver and 13 bronze medals, emerging as the best performing African nation among the 20 countries. The championship will conclude today, August 14, with a closing ceremony combining fencing and Nigerian culture. Let's turn our attention now to Europe. A bit of big stories from Chelsea, where they've set a Friday deadline for clubs interested in Enzo Fernandez to submit offers of at least £120 million for the midfielder. The Argentina international has faced uncertainty over his future at Stamford Bridge since March, when he raised the possibility of leaving for Real Madrid. Fernandez's agent, Javier Pastore, subsequently claimed his client was underpaid and wanted to leave after a difficult season for Chelsea. Real Madrid have since indicated they have no intention of signing Fernandez, leaving Man City as the only known potential suitor. City are yet to indicate whether they will be prepared to meet Chelsea's £120 million valuation, with the club also targeting Lille midfielder Ayoub Boadi. According to the reports on BBC, Chelsea have set 1700 British Standard Time, that's about 5 p.m. in Nigeria, on today as a deadline for offers, and I expect it to stand firm on their asking price despite having paid £107 million to sign Fernandez from Benfica in 2023. The deadline is designed to bring an end to the uncertainty surrounding the 25-year-old before the new season begins. Chelsea believe they have given Fernandez and interested clubs around 60 days to complete a deal at what they consider a fair price. But to the Etihad now, where Man City midfielder Tijani Reinders is set to join Saudi Pro League outfit Al Katsai in a £52 million deal. City have agreed a fee for the Dutch international, who cost them £46.5 million when he joined from AC Milan last summer. Although Reinders made a bright start to his City career, he struggled to make a significant impact in what turned out to be Pep Guardiola's last season at the club, scoring 7 goals in 47 appearances. 28-year-old trained apart from City's main squad on Thursday, ahead of a potential move to a side now managed by former Liverpool Celtic Leicester boss Brendan Rodgers. Reinders' exit looks like being part of a significant overhaul of City's midfield, with uncertainty hanging over the future of World Cup player of the tournament Rodri and interest in Chelsea's Argentina international Enzo Fernandez. Meanwhile, this one is more like a sad story. Leicester City are looking to sell the club for more than £200 million, with its Thai owners King Pa ready to leave after 16 years. The Foxes have had an 8-page sales booklet produced by leading US investment bank to help offload the one-time Premier League title winners. City Group lists the Foxes, its women's team, and other major assets, including the 32,000-seat King Power Stadium and Seagrave training facility, which was opened in 2020 and is valued at £121 million, as well as OH Louvain, Leicester's Belgian sister club, as up for sale in a brochure titled Project Lineup. The document spotted by the media values the club's physical asset at more than £200 million, though no specific sum has been attributed to the sale of its struggling teams. King Power, run by Sriva Dahaprabha family, bought Leicester for £35 million from Milan Mandarik in 2010. Kun Ayawat Top is currently chairman after his father, Kun Vichai, died in a helicopter crash outside the stadium in 2019. All right, so we could still recall that 2015-2016 campaign where they had an outside odd of 5,000-1 to win the Premier League, and Leicester City, boy oh boy, did it in style. And football makes a return officially this weekend as far as club entertainment is concerned. We have Deportivo Alaves up against Getafe in the Spanish La Liga on Saturday. Sevilla will also take on Rayo Vallecano. And for Sunday fixtures, we have Racing Santander up against Villarreal, while Espanyol will take on Levante in the Charity Community Shield in England. The season curtain raiser in England will have Arsenal versus Man City by 3 p.m. on Sunday. And other interesting fixtures, they'll have the games in Turkey as well. Lens will be up against Paris Saint-Germain in the French Super Cup as well. So a whole lot of matches to herald the start of the 2026-27 campaign. Not forgetting that the EFL Championship also begins this weekend. So a lot of games in the EFL Championship. A long season ahead of us. 9 months of entertaining football left, right and center. But for me, this is how far I can go on today's edition of Sport Drive. Many thanks for tuning in. Don't forget to join us again later in the evening by 7 p.m. I'll be here for extra time, making sure we bisect and x-ray what went down yesterday in Morocco as Nigeria Falcons missed out on the FIFA World Cup ticket. Until then, stay glued to your dialing frequency at 2.3 Nigeria Info. The morning crossfire continues with the Sam Oracle. Chinedu, good morning to you.
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19: With gratitude to the Almighty God for a life of faith, service, and worthy accomplishments, we, the family of late Elder Amos Ogbugo Ikonwa of Ndowuzo, Omuagba, Omudede, Inoha, and late Mrs. Virginia Wolu Ogbugo, Niapelu of Omudede, Obiti Elu Alia, all in Omudioga, Emoa Local Government Area, River State, announce the glorious transition to eternal glory of a beloved son, father, grandfather, brother, and uncle, Evangelist Imaule Ogbugo, who slept on the Lord on the 10th day of June 2026. Burial arrangements start today, 15th August 2026, by 6 a.m. Departure of the body from Modern Bolingo Mortuary, Gruta, 7 a.m. Arrival of the body at Omudede, Obiti, Elu Alia, Omudioga, 8 a.m. Lying in state at his residence, Izonya, Inoha, Omudioga, 9 a.m. Funeral service at St. Andrew's Anglican Church, Omudioga District, Ikwerre North Archdeaconry, Diocese of Ikwerre. Interment at his residence, Izonya, Inoha, Omudioga. This is signed by Mr. Christian Iwua Ogbugo for the family.
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0: Welcome back. It's still the Morning Crossfire on 92.3 Nigeria Info. Sam Oracle Chinedu here. For the next couple of minutes, 10 to be precise, I'll be speaking with Dr. Frank Irodi and Chinyere Timi. They are from Do For Health Company, and they're here to tell us, give us important information. Good morning.
1: Good morning.
2: Good morning, listeners.
0: Good morning. Thank you for joining us. How are you doing?
2: We're good.
0: Okay, that's amazing. So tell me about Do For Health. What are you about?
1: Okay, Do For Health is a company owned by Chinese government. The name in China is Dong For Hong, for those who want to Google. But in English, it means Do For Health, which we abbreviate here, DFH. The company is into research and training of those who are working in space for them. They produce natural products for them, extract it from what we call metagenesis process to get natural product for their health. So as we get in contact with them, we promise to bring them to our country, especially in River State, to come and educate people on about it, how you can use your natural things to make your health better. That is exactly what Do For Health is all about. They are into training, they are into selection of people that can easily work on the space. That is what we want to introduce.
0: So how long has this company been running for in China?
1: In China, it has taken almost 15 good years in China.
0: Okay.
1: And in June, precisely.
0: It's just coming into Nigeria.
1: Yes, it's coming to Nigeria.
0: I understand that you have an unveiling.
1: Yes.
0: Tell me about it.
1: It will be tomorrow, being Saturday and Sunday. Tomorrow it will be by 11 a.m. The company will come and expose what they have for us. We're expecting people of good mind to come and experience, have knowledge of what they were, where they were going to. They say that knowledge is power. You need to come and experience it. Hear it yourself. They have a lot of things to offer you. Come and know what exactly what we are doing. On Sunday also, we'll also be there by 1 p.m. Sunday 16th. By 1 p.m., you can easily come over. We'll have a lot to offer. They have products that can easily help you. If you also want to travel with us, we are planning to travel this December. You can start it now. We shortlist names, those who want to travel with us to China, to go and know exactly where the company is located, what they can produce, and how to process your natural things that will help you. Then when they travel to space, as they reach there, they lost a lot of immunity. The immune system drops. There are some things within your kitchen that you can easily use to regain your immunity. That's what they come to educate us on. There are some things at your backyard, fruits, vegetables, how to extract it, to use it to treat those who have arthritis. Because if they travel with a rocket, they have pains. They have serious pains. They have products they use for that. So if you come, you will gain more knowledge about that.
0: All right, so give us information as to where we should come, what time, what day, and what numbers.
1: Okay, on the Saturday, being tomorrow, 11 a.m., it will be number 14 Rumola Road, 14 Honeymoon Plaza, Rumola Road. It's a popular place.
0: Okay.
1: It's a popular place. The phone number to call, if you're coming, just text yes to 080-36-71-4777, or you text to 080-39-65-714. The numbers will be open for you. We'll come tomorrow. We are ready for you.
0: Okay, so give us some of the products that this company has.
1: Yeah, there's a product they call oral liquid. Take note, oral liquid. They extract it from most of our fruits. You will see how the process is started from most of the fruits, which will give you immunity, strengthen you. We have a lot of testimonies, those who have used it. What about Flex Boost? That Flex Boost takes care of the joints, arthritis, pains of any level. It's what you used to produce is just close to you. When it comes, we will educate you so that you can be part of the system. You can also help yourself, help your neighbors, help your colleagues, so that you won't spend much about your health.
0: Okay.
2: Okay, for those that are having a libido issue, those that are having anything cancer related
1: issues,
2: and we have people, I mean, product that takes care of any kind of that help you, that manages for you. People like that are having maybe fibroid and all that. We come, we tell you that things that you have in your backyard. So all these things, we expose them to you so that you can be able to use them to help your health. We also have, we tell people for them to know their health status. We're going to have health team that will be on standby for you to know your health status. And we also have a lot of people, most times when they're working, they just drop dead and all that. So we have product that will help you manage your stress hormone. It will also help you for your BP, your those that are having maybe all these arthritis and all that. So come tomorrow so that you get more knowledge on how you can manage your different kind of ailments with the things around you. These are pure organic natural product that is around you. So we are calling you because this is the first time that we are unveiling this company. We are telling you to come because this company, this is from the Chinese government. So we have NAFDAC, all the product has NAFDAC numbers and all that. So this is not coming through the backyard. This is from China government itself. So the venue again that we are telling you to come is at number 14 Honeymoon Plaza, Rumola Road. I know that you will not miss it. And the phone numbers to call once more are 080-367-14-777. The second number that you're supposed to call is 080-396-5417. So come tomorrow, come and be part of history, come and be part of the unveiling of this great company from the Chinese government, just like my colleague said that we will be traveling to China for, I believe, in early birds. When you come early, you will be among those that will be shortlisted for the China trip. So come and let's work together and train you, because it's going to be a lot of training is going to go on how to use TCM, Chinese traditional method of treatment. So please come one, come all.
0: All right, the contact details one final time.
2: Okay, the contact details once more are 080-367-14-777. The second number is 080-396-5714. The address once more is at number 14 Honeymoon Plaza, Rumola Road. If you're coming from Rumola, before the Anglican Church, by your left, you see a two-story building. If you're coming from Rumokuta, just after the Anglican Church, by your right, you see the two-story building. It's a popular place on the Moon Plaza. Once more, the phone numbers to call for you to come and be part of this history, this unveiling of this company. Phone numbers are, once more, 080-367-14-777. I repeat, 080-367-14-777. So we are telling you we are starting tomorrow by 1 o'clock. I mean tomorrow by 11 a.m. and on Sunday by 1 p.m. That is after church.
0: All right, very quickly, Dr. Frank, final words.
1: Ask them to come. It will be educative. It will be informative. It's a sensitization of new side of life. Come and experience it. You will never regret coming. We're also moving to other states soonest. So come and start with us in Port Harcourt here. You will not regret it.
2: Yes, because we are starting from Port Harcourt, because it's going to be a nationwide tour. So we are going state to state. This time around is a turn, and we are starting from Port Harcourt.
0: All right, the numbers one final time.
2: Okay, 080-367-14-777. For those of you that are having libido issue, arthritis, any cancer related issues, we tell you to come. We have product that you take to help you manage your situation. So don't keep quiet. Just come and be part of this unveiling so that you'll be relieved of all your health issues. So come and let us train you. We are looking for partners. We are looking for investors that will come and help us to publicize this company, because this is from the Chinese government, not a roadside company. This is Chinese government, and all the product, because it's coming from Chinese government, all the product is NAFDAC approved.
0: All right, thank you very much, Dr. Frank and Chinyere from Do for Health. Have yourselves a wonderful day.
1: Thank you very much.
0: All right, the Morning Crossfire continues. We have a program coming up shortly, and at the top of the hour, 8 a.m., we'll be talking transportation. The River State government, through the Ministry of Transport, has given transport operators a deadline to paint their vehicles to the official state color. That conversation comes up at 8. Stay with us.
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4: Nothing in life is worthwhile unless you take risks. Nothing. Nelson Mandela said, "There is no passion to be found playing small and settling for a life that's less than the one you're capable of living." Now, I'm sure in your experiences in school and applying to college and picking your major and deciding what you want to do with life, I'm sure people have told you to make sure you have something to fall back on. Make sure you got something to fall back on, honey. But I never understood that concept, having something to fall back on. If I'm going to fall, I don't want to fall back on anything. I want to fall forward. I figure at least this way I'll see what I'm going to hit. Without consistency, you'll never finish. So do what you feel passionate about. Take chances. Don't be afraid to fail. There's an old IQ test was 9 dots, and you had to draw 5 lines with a pencil within these 9 dots without lifting the pencil. The only way to do it was to go outside the box. Don't be afraid to think outside big. But remember, dreams without goals

0: until the end of October to paint their vehicles in the approved state colors. The Ministry of Transport announced the deadline during a stakeholders' meeting with transport unions in the state. Shortly after the meeting, the Permanent Secretary of the Ministry, Vera Sam Dike, told correspondent Martha Okere that the measure is aimed at making commercial vehicles easier to identify and helping to curb one-chance robberies. Sam Dike said the Ministry of Transport is taking its efforts to improve passenger safety a step further by introducing a digital system to register and number all commercial vehicles in the state.
1: We're going to give each operator a number, and there's going to be a digital platform that will enable commuters to use their phones to get to know if a particular vehicle they want to board is registered or not. Give them numbers, like somebody suggested, probably putting the phone number of the drivers on the bus and the plate number on the bus, so that before you board, you can snap and send to your loved ones, this is the vehicle I'm boarding, aside from using your phone to also check.
0: In another move to make public transportation safer, bus conductors in River State are introducing uniforms to make them easier for passengers to identify. The new uniform consists of a dark blue t-shirt or jacket with green stripes around the pockets and shoulders, paired with black trousers. Secretary of the Bus Conductors Association of Nigeria in River State, Michael Glory, disclosed this in an interview with correspondent Martha Okere. He said the uniform is expected to help improve security on the roads and give passengers more confidence when using commercial buses.
2: With the insecurity, our association can help curb it in the sense that every conductors operating in the state will have to be registered, properly identified. Now, this registration involves taking their data and ensuring that they operate in well-identified uniforms. Now, these uniforms will help commuters know that, okay, this is a registered conductor and this bus is safe for me to board. And it will also help reduce one chance insecurity in any form, because the conductors operating in that vehicles are well registered and identified by the union and the ministry.
0: In another development, three members of the gang accused of killing two police officers during a stop and search operation in Alu on June 29 are among the 18 suspects arrested by the River State Police Command. The Commissioner of Police CP Olugbenga Adekwaju said this during a media briefing on Thursday at the command headquarters in Port Hackett. Adekwaju said 47 firearms, 102 rounds of live ammunition, and 12 stolen vehicles in different operations carried out between June and August were also recovered. One of the suspects arrested in connection with the killing of the two police officers along the Alu axis of Oberikwe also spoke to journalists.
3: We do kidnapping. So as we carry the victim now, they go drop. We don't drop the victim. On an away coming back, so we can't see police for good. As we just they come, they can't advance our motor. So we don't get any option than to come shoot. So two can't die. We can't come down from the motor, can't collect their gun, the two guns, put inside our motor, can't go.
0: Finally, the acting vice chancellor, Ignatius Ajuri University of Education, Professor Okechukwu Onuchukwu, has appealed to the River State government to build a permanent perimeter fence around the university to improve security. Onuchukwu made the appeal when the River State Commissioner for Education, Dr. Peter Zwago, visited the university in Rumelumini, Port Hackett. He said a security breach that occurred at the university the previous day had been brought under control and that no life was lost. The acting vice chancellor also appealed for more classrooms and a staff complex to address some of the university's infrastructure needs. To reach the news team, send an SMS or WhatsApp to 0808-721-7215. I'm Sam Chinedu. Thanks for listening.

You spend a lot of your hard-earned money to purchase the things in your house and at your business centers. And thus, you must do what you can to protect and maintain them. Accidents can and do happen. So we at 92.39 Jira Info would like to encourage you to take the following steps to prevent a fire outbreak. First, install a fire alarm. Ask your electrician about fire alarms, as some

0: can be affordable. Educate children around you. Take time to explain the dangers of fire and teach them the safety protocols and numbers to call in case of emergencies. Be wary of electrical appliances. They may make our lives easier, but they can be dangerous when they become faulty. Ensure a professional repairs or helps with the installation of home appliances. Do not make illegal power connections. Exercise caution when cooking. 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Resist the urge to take a nap or do other things whilst cooking. Also, ensure flammable substances are not close to your burner. Do not store fuel or diesel at home. Many fires have started because of petroleum products being stored in the homes of many Nigerians. Get a fire extinguisher. A fire extinguisher will go a long way to either reduce the spread or stop a fire if caught early. Keep fire-causing tools and items safe in storage. And finally, regular training, reminders, and updates to both family and staff members will keep individuals alert to safety protocols. Know the emergency numbers to call.
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0: 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Sam Oracle Chinedu here, 9 minutes past 8 a.m. on the 14th day of the 8th month in 2026. It's safe to say TGIF. Thank goodness it's Friday as we head into yet another weekend. Our conversation for this hour borders on transportation and security, and by extension, the translation of good governance. There have been concerns raised over one-chance robberies continuing to grow in Rivers State. Well, they say government announced a plan to make commercial vehicles easier to identify. The Rivers State government has given commercial vehicle operators until the end of October to paint their vehicles in the approved colors. The Permanent Secretary, Ministry of Transport, Dr. Vera Sam DK, announced the deadline during a stakeholders' meeting with transport unions in the state on Thursday. The meeting focused on transportation operations, safety and compliance with government policies. Shortly after the meeting, the Permanent Secretary of the Ministry, Sam Dike, tells correspondent Martha Okere that enforcement will begin on November 1st. She says the measure is aimed at making commercial vehicles easier to identify and helping to curb one-chance robberies. Let's hear from her.
1: Why we want to do so is statutory, and again, it will help to curb activities of criminals who use private vehicles and front to be public transport operators, and by so doing, they commit crime. We know about the popular one chance, and that's what we are trying to curb. You heard the head of VIO say not only security but safety. When these operators go to paint their vehicles, the state colors, they will also have to fix their headlamps that are damaged and other things like that, which will help in security and safety.
0: A correspondent reports that the transport unions had initially appealed for enforcement to begin on January 1st next year, saying operators need more time to comply because of the current economic situation and the rainy season. Following deliberations, the government moved the initial September deadline to the end of October. State Chairman of the National Union of Road Transport Workers, Boma Tom George, says the transport unions are ready to comply with the government's directive.
2: The minister has spoken. Also, the union have also appealed to the ministry, considering the weather, that let it be a new year resolution. But the palm sticks to the ground that it should be end of October. If government policy will do our best, it's a welcome development. Painting of vehicle, if you see other states, you know them by their color. So if you have the reverse state, I don't think it's a bad one. We, the leadership of the union, we are in support of it.
0: Well, the move comes against the backdrop of recent reports of one-chance robberies in different parts of the state. Recall that transport operators had earlier called for urgent government intervention in cases of one-chance robberies and kidnappings involving minibuses and tricycles.
3: I just plead if the local chairman will help us. So every motor that is running on the road, let them enter the park direct. So that this one chance thing will reduce. If you are coming to park, you know where you are entering your motor. You know the driver that is driving you. In case anything that happened to you, you know where to trace. Now look at the place I entered my motor. I mean, that one will help to reduce this crime that is happening on the way.
4: They take somebody, they drop, and they kill the person on the way. All this kind of thing is what we don't want again. So please, we are pleading the government to help us, to make them to come into the park, because that's why they build the park.
5: Once upon a time, my wife, and at the same time, I witnessed one case of murder. I think government should do more, but the best way to go about it is when government partner with national unit, then we can be able to figure out the problems.
0: Well, there are lots of important questions that require answers, perspectives around the government's objective, passenger safety, enforcement, compliance, the cost to the operators, and everything that basically translates to good governance. Hopefully, these questions will be answered. My guest is the Permanent Secretary of the River State Ministry of Transport, Dr. Vera Ndidi Sam Dike, and she joins me live in the studio. Good morning, Dr. Sam Dike.
6: Good morning.
0: How you doing?
6: Good.
0: Thank you for making the time. So, there are countless questions that require answers. And for a lot of people, this first question, they know the answer. But I'd like to hear directly from you. What is the approved color?
6: Okay, it's blue and white.
0: Okay.
6: That's what the law provides.
0: Oh, the color is stipulated by law?
6: Yes.
0: Oh, really?
6: I have the law before me here.
0: Interesting. Okay, so we've had this before proposed by even earlier governments. We need to paint. Drivers said, oh, we can't afford it. Exactly what's going on now. But it wasn't followed through. What makes this one different, and how are we sure that eventually this will become a reality?
6: Okay. Previously, you know, we had a meeting with the heads of the unions yesterday.
0: Yeah.
6: And they were talking about that we have registered before and all that. But this time, we want to create a database. We want to make it digital.
0: Okay.
6: To digitalize it. So we'll be able to know those who have registered, because it's going to be ongoing, you know. It's going to be a yearly thing, because if you register today, a lot can go on before the end of the year. A lot can go on before the next year. Yeah. So we'll have to be updating. So we want to create we want to make it digital, so that from time to time we create a database of genuine transport operators within River State.
0: I'm glad you talked about database, because I've always wondered about the number of unions that there are in the transport sector. Mm-hmm. Recently, unfortunately, there was a tragedy where they said the task force of a particular local government area, Obi Agbor to be precise, had assaulted a driver. It led to, well, the driver going to hospital. And eventually there was a protest.
6: Okay.
0: And while covering that story, of course, we learned, as we already knew, that there were lots of transport unions that, you know, participated in that protest. I know of the NURTW, which should be the most popular. I had somebody from Drivers Welfare here. Mm. We heard that there is a self-employed. And every now and then you hear of different unions. And then they still tell you that there are drivers who do not even belong to unions. They are independent. And apparently they seem to be part of this movement. So before now, how has the transport ministry handled the unions? How many unions are there? What does it take to register and be a part of a union? I know it's a compound question, but understanding the database perspective before the digital.
6: Yes. We are talking about, right now, we are talking about knowing how many genuine transport operators, those who use public transport, those who are public transport drivers, the number of vehicles used in public transport. We are, the union thing is another thing altogether. You know, I just came in.
0: Okay.
6: I'm just 2 weeks old in the ministry, so I'm still trying to understand a lot of things. But we'll look into all that. Yesterday it was mentioned. We'll look into all that.
0: Okay.
6: In course of time.
0: Now, changing of a color, or better yet, adopting the already existing color, as you say, it exists in law, ensuring all transport operators are color-coded so that they are easily identified is one step. But I'm certain there are many other steps. If crime is what we're trying to curb, and hopefully we achieve that, I'm certain the criminals will also know that there is a new color. So beyond changing colors, what else is happening to ensure that a criminal does not just go and paint their own vehicle, get on the road, and still continue to perpetuate crime?
6: Okay, we are going to number the vehicles.
0: Okay.
6: As well. We'll give every vehicle a number. And that number will be printed on the body of the vehicle.
0: Okay.
6: On the body of it. So if you're boarding, you know the number of vehicle you're boarding. And again, there were suggestions yesterday that the driver's phone number should as well be on the body of the vehicle, and the plate number on the body of the vehicle, so that at one glance you can snap and send to your loved ones before you board. Again, we are trying to make it possible for people to use their handsets. That's why I talked about digitalizing the system.
0: Yeah.
6: You can use your phone to verify whether that vehicle you're about boarding is registered with us or not.
0: Okay.
6: Because those are the things we are doing.
0: Now, the digital infrastructure, I understand that that's a technical, you know, question. But since you are the one running the ministry now, you should be able to provide answers. Will that structure be ready by the end of October, which is the deadline you've given drivers?
6: Hopefully. We are working on it already. Hopefully, it will.
0: Okay.
6: We are going to make sure that it's ready.
0: Yes. Yeah. Yes. Now, the concerns raised by the drivers, we have a break coming up shortly, and I'm sure after the break we'll still touch on this, which are the same concerns they raised the last time a previous government had brought this up.
6: Okay.
0: The drivers cannot afford to pay in the vehicles, give them more time. They are trying to see, you know, what they can do. This time they added the rainy season. I don't know if that was added the last time. And owing to that, the deadline was extended from September to October.
6: Okay.
0: I'd like to know what that situation was like while they posed that as a reason or an excuse, and how you guys decided, okay, let's give you 1 month as against lesser or more time.
6: You know, people will always come up with the excuse that times are hard. And once they say that, they call up compassion from you. So that's just why we decided to extend to October, ending of October, to also give them time to, I mean, we interfaced with them.
0: Yeah.
6: The idea was to rob minds, to also put their own, appeals or decisions into consideration. You know, it wasn't, we didn't want it to be a static thing. You know, we have said, and that's all. We also wanted to interact with them and also hear from them and probably put their own appeals into consideration as well.
0: Okay, I know that you just assumed office, and I'm certain the meeting yesterday was, of course, the very first.
6: The very first one,
0: so
6: yes.
0: Hopefully it's the first of many meetings. I'm also certain that because there is supposed to be a continuity in government, you very likely got handover notes, you have an idea of what happened before you assumed this position. The menace of one-chance robberies, which we as media have been covering for quite some time, how has that hit the Ministry of Transport? Before now, what priority was it given? And do you also get the complaints that we do on this end?
6: Well, I said that I'm just 2 weeks in the ministry.
0: Yeah, but you've... Okay, in the ministry, not in this position.
6: No, I was in another ministry.
0: Oh, okay, okay.
6: I've just been redeployed to Ministry of Transport. I'm just 2 weeks. The issue of one chance is not new to anybody.
0: Yeah.
6: Is even I've met situations in court when I was going to court. I'm a lawyer.
0: Okay.
6: I came from Ministry of Justice to Ministry of Transport.
0: All right.
6: You know, a lot of them have been prosecuted in court. It's something that everybody knows. And if you go on social media, you see people come up there to share, you know, their experiences. You know, we want so it's everywhere. And somebody had to call me from Lagos and say, what's happening in Port Harcourt? Every now and then we hear of incidents of one chance and all that. And that was even before I became the permanent secretary of Ministry of Transport, you know. So it's everywhere. It's not something that is hidden. But it's not only about Ministry of Transport. There are law enforcement agents. We are going to collaborate. It's the duty of the police, the law enforcement agents are also there. I think they are doing their best. We're all going to work together to see that this menace is eradicated.
0: So we have 2 minutes before the break, and I want to tap into your legal side. So you're not answering this question as permanent secretary of Ministry of Transport. You're answering as a lawyer. A couple of times, you have people apprehend a suspect of one chance.
6: Okay.
0: And because of a lack of faith in the legal system, they dispense their own form of justice. Sometimes they eventually hand over to police, but before the condition that they hand over the suspect, you know, it's it leaves a lot to. What's your take on that legal aspect of people not trusting the system, engaging in jungle justice? Sometimes they don't kill, but they really beat because they don't trust that they will get justice from the authorities. As relating to one chance.
6: Are you sure that's the reason they do jungle justice?
0: It's the major reason. The fact that they don't think that the real justice is just.
6: Or rather, they don't think that it's fast.
0: Yeah, I mean, it's a full package. It's speed. It's
6: okay, but the law is the law.
0: Mm.
6: Mm-hmm. You don't do that. It's against the law. You don't do jungle justice.
0: Okay.
6: Yes, it's against the law. The law says hand over any suspect. In fact, the Constitution says that that suspect is innocent until the contrary is proven. That's so at that point, they arrested the person. The person is deemed to be innocent. It's a court of law that will pronounce the person guilty after trial and all that.
0: Okay.
6: It pronounce the person guilty. That's why we call them suspects. You don't even call them criminals. Call them suspect, crime suspects. So jungle justice is a no-no when you consider the law.
0: All right, so we'll take a break. We'll return to talk about compliance, enforcement, and everything in between. But more importantly, you get to be a part of the conversation. Stay with us.

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1: Why we want to do so is statutory, and again, it will help to curb activities of criminals who use private vehicles and front to be public transport operators, and by so doing, they commit crime. We will know about the popular one chance. And that's what we are trying to curb. You heard the head of VSC, not only security, but safety. When these operators go to paint their vehicles, the state colors, they will also have to fix their headlamps that are damaged and other things like that, which will help in security and safety.
0: This is the Morning Crossfire on 92.3 Nigeria Info.
2: Welcome back. It still is the Morning Crossfire, 92.3 Nigeria Info. Sam Orokochinedu here. You heard the words and voice of the Permanent Secretary, Ministry of Transport, River State, Dr. Vera Samdike, announcing the deadline during a stakeholders meeting with transport unions in the state. Of course, the meeting was focused on transport operations, safety, and compliance. And Dr. Samdike is right here in the studio with me. You're welcome once again, ma.
3: Thank you.
2: All right, so we've had conversations about how the state government intends to pull this off, the color coding and what it is supposed to achieve, a preventive measure designed to improve identification and passenger safety. It's time for you to be a part of the conversation. The numbers to call 0817-923-0002, 0817-923-0003. You'd have to turn off your radio as you call. And as we're taking those calls, very quickly, Dr. Samdike, some people have asked for incentives since the complaint of the transport operators is around economy. Does the state government intend in any way to possibly assist with incentives, maybe approved painting centers where they can get it cheaper? Is there any way that the state, through the Ministry of Transport, is looking to maybe help it make it easy for the drivers to get their vehicles painted?
3: Well, that can be done.
2: Okay.
3: That can be done. We are still working. We will work towards that.
2: All right.
3: We mentioned it a little bit yesterday. We'll look at that. We have in the Ministry of Transport there, we have a place where vehicles can be sprayed. So we can maybe at a subsidized rate ask them to come there. We'll look into that.
2: Yeah, and if you have a center, a couple of centers recommended, one thing I know that can be checked is the shade of blue. You see, sometimes, just like wedding, if you tell everybody to go and get this color, you see different shades of that same color because they're working with. So that's at least one thing I know it will check.
3: Yes.
2: All right, let's take some calls. Hello, good morning.
4: Yeah, sir, good morning.
2: Good morning, what's your name?
4: So my name is Stanley Nyayama. I'm calling from Elelemu.
2: Stanley, can you speak up, please?
4: I said, my name is Stanley Nyayama. I'm calling from Elelemu.
2: All right, go ahead.
4: Okay, let me commend your guest in the studio, the PAMSEC, Minister of Transport, for reintroducing this issue of painting of vehicles. I think a similar meeting was also held yesterday at Obiabo local government area to get towards the painting of vehicles. So it's a good one because this issue of one chance is a menace that we need to eradicate in River State. It has taken so many lives. I know a young man that they killed through that process. They pushed him out of a moving vehicle. So the all the governments, both the local government and the state, they should work in synergy and make sure that this issue of painting of vehicle and also coding of those vehicles see the light of the day. I commend them. I commend the chairman of Obiabo. I commend the PAMSEC. They are doing a good job.
2: All right.
4: Kudos to them. Thank you.
2: Thank you very much. Hello, good morning. Hello, good morning.
5: Yes, sir.
2: Good morning.
5: Yes, I remain the very distinguished Temple of Kere. Permit me to salute your guest. I think at very distinguished time, this move is a very commendable one, in as much as it will help in combating this issue of one chance. And another thing again is to police to also collaborate and also ensure that their attention is not being divided while on the road. You understand what I'm talking about? because they cannot continue to chase shadows and leaving the call of their, you know, mandate in ensuring that the road is being sanitized and they dead off out of the criminality and crime. And on this issue of painting, I think the government on their own, you know, bringing out the designated point where these drivers can go get these their vehicles painted at cheaper rate will, you know, help go a long way. And on the other side, I also want to appeal to the ministry to ensure, you know, pass a very important message to the union and the association leaders, most importantly, in ensuring that each of their members, most importantly, the drivers, you know, have a comprehensive data of their drivers in regards to, if not this number, putting, you know, their phone number, I don't like that one, but having a franchise number in which a particular leader can be able to, you know, look into that franchise number and detect who gets, you know, that particular vehicle will go a long way. But for phone number, I think that one is a no-no for me. Thank you so much.
2: All right, thank you very much, Temple. Leighton Barry from Bori. Good morning.
6: Good morning, Sam Oracle, and good morning to the guests.
3: Good morning.
2: Morning.
6: Comrade Leighton Barry from Bori.
2: Go ahead.
6: Yes, I think this is one of the projects I would commend the state government and the transport union for, because it is a point, a subject that has been a pandemic to the people of River State. And hearing the path the state government and the union have decided to take, I think is a welcome development. But I want to advise that when the number is going to be placed on the vehicle, the number should be very bold. Even when you are at a distance, you can be able to sight it and know which number of vehicle that is on that vehicle. Two, the police should help us. One major problem we have is that, you know, when these people apprehend or maybe they adopt some of these passengers, they will even get to the checking point where the police are. Police will not care to check what is in the vehicle because their interest is what is in the driver's pocket. So let us call on the security agencies. When these numbers and the colors have been painted, they should not ignore checking inside the vehicles. They should leave the drivers alone and check on passengers who are in the vehicle. Then, before they allow them pass, because most of them pass through this checking point and nothing happens. Please, that is my advice. Good morning.
2: Good morning, Leighton Barry. Thank you very much. I'll be taking one more call and we'll get back to our guest. Gift calls from Yenugua. Good morning, Gift. Hello, Gift. Are you there? All right. I'm guessing there are problems with the phone line. Dr. Sam Dike, you've heard some of the concerns of the callers. Synergy with local government area, the placement of the number, the caller just said he should be bold enough to identify from a distance. The one before him said he does not support phone numbers, but of course there should be a number. And the role of the police. So let's start with synergy with local government areas. I know that they have their policies and bylaws. Recently, Obiagbo held a public hearing for 6 bills it proposed. And one of them was around transport and traffic management. And people still raised at that public hearing, is there a synergy with the state government to ensure that there isn't a conflict? So we begin with that, synergizing with local government areas.
3: Yeah, we are synergizing with local government areas, especially those ones in town here, as well as the other local government areas.
2: Okay.
3: We're going to, we will have to work together. Like yesterday, like one of the callers said, there was a meeting yesterday. Our representatives from Ministry of Transport was in that meeting here at Obiagbo local government area. So we're working together. We're going to work with the, together with all the local government areas to, because the one chance is just that the one chance thing is more common in town here. But that does not mean that people are not using vehicles especially bikes. You know, there are some places that bikes are still in operation.
2: Yeah.
3: Tricycles and all that. We're going to look into all that. So work in synergy with the local government.
2: Okay, the role of the police. The tithe and offering, or in some cases tax, as some people call it, that police officers collect at checkpoints is no secret. And people have said that they are more concerned about that than security. Where does the police come in? Also the synergy with law enforcement, and how can we ensure that security is the main agenda?
3: Well, we, on our own part, I mean, the law is their police act is there that stipulates their duties. They know their duties. We, on our own part, we're going to pay a costly visit to the Commission of Police, also discuss these issues with them and see how we can work together with the police to make this a reality.
2: All right, we have more calls. BK calls from Obakiri. Good morning, BK.
7: Good morning, Sam.
2: Good morning.
7: Good morning, madam.
3: Good morning.
7: Okay, Sam, this is very, very commendable. I commend the River State government for this gesture. And remember, I called in your station last month, and I re-emphasized on this very repenting of vehicle. That being said, I recommend them. And there's something I want to say. The River State government should, please,

rainfall as unprecedented. The heavy rain cut power to more than 20,000 households, while about 7,000 travelers were stranded overnight at Tokyo's Narita Airport. Local authorities issued their highest emergency warning on Thursday because of the danger from the heavy rainfall. The warning was downgraded this morning, but residents were still warned about the risk of flooding and landslides. The heavy rain comes after a series of storms hit Japan and neighboring countries this week, with forecasters expecting an unusually active typhoon season. And finally, in the occupied West Bank, Palestinian families have been ordered to leave their homes during an Israeli military operation aimed at removing Israeli settlers. About a dozen Palestinian households in a village were told to leave their properties. The settlers had reportedly surrounded residents in three homes since Sunday, cutting off their electricity and water. The mayor of Kosra, Abdel Azim Wadi, told the BBC that the village had been declared a closed military zone and Israeli forces were using some of the empty Palestinian houses as barracks. The Israeli military said the operations were aimed at protecting residents. An Israeli government spokesman described the settlers' actions as unacceptable and said the government would investigate and arrest those responsible. To reach the news team, send an SMS or WhatsApp to 0808-721-7215. I'm Sam Chinedu. Thanks for listening.

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2: The president used his last Democracy Day address to talk about several issues including security.
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4: 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Do not store fuel or diesel at home. Many fires have started because of petroleum products being stored in the homes of many Nigerians. Get a fire extinguisher. 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Keep fire-causing tools and items safe in storage. And finally, regular training, reminders, and updates to both family and staff members will keep individuals alert to safety protocols. 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
13: Are here.
14: You know what?
13: 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This message is from 92.3 Nigeria Info.
15: All right, 92.3 Nigeria Info. Check our time now. It's just getting to 11 minutes past the hour. It's a Friday. Some slight drizzles already this morning. Mostly cloudy skies throughout today for Port Harcourt and its environs. That means that if you don't have an umbrella, like I forgot to carry mine today, you better be praying for yourself. Now, being a Friday, we don't do Fridays here on Nigeria Info. We do Fridays, particularly in the morning from 9 till about noon. Afternoon, anybody can start their Friday. We don't care. Sorry, we don't care. We don't care what to do on that Friday. So, my name is Jude, and let me just inform you that this morning, I am the one bankrolling the show, just in case you were wondering.

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2: All right, greetings and greetings and greetings. Namaste. Valamogules. And day well to all of you this fantastic morning. This morning, we'll be taking a look at your houses, your relationships once again on the show as we ask a question about hoarding. Hoarding. H-O-A-R-D-I-N-G. Hoarding. Yes, yes, yes. Now, for some who probably don't know exactly what hoarding is, all right, let me get a definition. Simplistically, you know how Nigerians are used to hoarding fuel? Say, oh, there's no fuel scarcity. The marketers are hoarding it. And then the black marketers too, those people who are selling fuel, at least are selling those days for 150, they're selling for 350 naira a liter. Yes, those people, those are the people that are hoarding it so they can make more money. Well, in psychiatry and also in mental health issues, hoarding is a mental health condition or behavior involving the excessive collection of items. That's one, but this is where it gets interesting. And then a strong inability to throw things away, even when those items have either lost their value or they never had any intrinsic value at all. Do you understand it? Hoarding. Behavior where people will collect things in high amount. And then, it's not just collecting them, then they have this very weird big challenge to let them go. They don't throw them away. Now, before you start calling me, let me tell you this. I believe that many a Nigerian family, you know, has a hoarder or has lived with hoarding. For example, I know that there are some parents who will buy 2-3 packs of noodles or what do you call it, or milk or spaghetti, or, you know, snacks, biscuits. Ah, those days of carbon biscuits. Yeah. Then they will go to the highest cupboard in their house and lock it up so that obviously children like Jude will not climb there and take it. However, there's a problem. You see, it's one thing to want to make sure you conserve your food and your beverage and whatnot. It's another thing to now you keep buying your stuff. I don't know. Some people, they store it like they're expecting Armageddon to come. They're expecting Jesus to come one day and then they'll say no more food. And then you find out that some people will have biscuits that they bought since last year. And then it's about to expire. Children, come and eat it. You have been good children. Then they bring out all the old biscuit, all the old milk, everything. My love. Meanwhile, that thing has been there since last year. To give the children regular milk and biscuit every day, they add. Or those of you who probably have husbands or boyfriends or brothers who would buy, you know, shoes and shoes. Oh, girls do this a lot. Buy shoe today, buy shoe next month. Before you know, before the end of the year, they bought like 20 pairs of shoes. The shoes are in the cupboard. The shoes are way more than the number of people in the house. Yet, give them out. Problem. Sell them. No. The shoes just keep, you just keep holding shoes. You probably didn't wear one. No, that's it. Why once? That's it. No. But no, you want to keep holding and holding and holding. What about those of you that apparently, I found this one very recently, that there are some people who actually hoard perfumes. Lie. What are people doing? 0179230002 0817 923 0007. 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Is she the one that will buy cream, buy soap? Some people buy jewelry for days. Some people buy wrapper. You know, and I am not trying to tell you not to buy wrappers. But some of you buy some outfits, you will never wear it after the first time. Give it out? No. Your husband has the singlet he wore since he was in university last, like 15 years ago. He is still wearing it. Uncle Rafe, please tear that singlet, please. WhatsApp 0809-030-6416. That's where you send us your messages. Once again, phone calls 0817-923-0002. When you call, just drop your name and your location and we'll get to have a quick conversation with you. All right, this one says that it's Friday. Yes, it is indeed. Jude, as a man, don't worry. We'll attack you. We'll get to it. Hello.
3: Hello.
2: Hello. Good morning.
3: Hi, Jude. Good morning.
2: Welcome, please.
3: Thank you, Jude. Very nice topic, Jude.
2: Mm-hmm.
3: Yeah, I have something else to say, but let me go straight to the topic first. Well, I remember, I think it should be some years back, many years back. And when hubby wants to keep something, he will come and show me first. Well, don't throw this one away. I'm still using this one. See this one? I throw things away. I give things out. I throw things out. I just want everywhere to be clear. It was actually this one. Before I come back, I know I'm not fit against it. Don't throw it on away. This one I'm still using. This one I'm still using. So I'm not the type that hold at all. I just believe that more will come. I said, more will come. This will not stay forever. I said, no. This thing will not last forever. He said, okay, I said, money will come. So I remember a time, it has been long, my former church, I think that should be my first or second, so close, everything. You see them wearing them to church on Sunday.
2: Aww.
3: And he looked at me and said, oh, is it these people that gave those clothes? I said, yes, oh, he was so happy too. And from that day, I think he now has allowed me to just be giving because the joy, I saw the joy in it.
2: Aww.
3: When he saw those boys serving God, using the clothes to church and dealing with it so well. I think, and Jude, I want to ask, this is how I beg to differ in. I'm not joy, or joy not today. Eh, Jude?
2: How is there no joy? How is there no joy?
3: Now,
2: you know,
3: on Wednesday, I had the same
2: hand
3: on that government school.
2: Well, after the performance, other schools have had to up their ante. So it's a battle every day. It's a battle every day.
3: Lagos is trying. I know Rivers and Lagos, but I want to tackle to win.
2: We still have more rounds to come. Don't worry, we still have more rounds to come.
3: Yeah, we do. Thank you,
2: Jude. All right, thank you very much. I used to say, thank you, good morning. You are just attacking my mother. Exactly. My mother used to hoard for Africa. Imagine buying biscuits. Imagine buying sachet milk. Nearly 2 years, we would just be taking one. When she traveled to go and do Omugo, we finally opened her room. See milk and biscuit. To the point that rats are eating them. Why? That's a good question. Why? Why do some women hoard these things? 92.3, good morning. Hello, Port Harcourt.
4: Hello, good morning.
2: Hi, good morning.
4: Okay, this is Rich Kenneth calling from Rumibo.
2: Welcome, Victory.
4: Okay, so I just want to point out something. When you mentioned perfumes, you know that some people are actually collectors. They don't buy to use, but they just want to keep as a collection.
2: Yes. There's a difference between collecting and hoarding, right? We collector items, you know, like cars, you know, shirts. Some people collect jerseys, right? But you see, collectors have a way or a system.

0: of keeping those things arranged. They keep them in pristine condition. Collectors are known to, as it were, preserve history. So you have people who collect coins. I have a friend of mine who collects and keeps every denomination of currency that he can get his hand to, particularly when he travels abroad. So if he goes to the US, he has a $1 note. He has the cents, 25 cents. When he was in the UK, he had £1 note, you know, the old Ghana cedis, right? He has them. The same thing with the cefas. He has them. Obviously, the old 20 naira notes. He is a collector. How is he a collector? Because he keeps them properly. He keeps them in a protective case so that they don't wear and tear. You don't come out and no rats have eaten it. No, he's very protective of these denominations. Why? Because he likes the idea of money. He's not going to spend it. He has his own money. And he's not keeping 20 million naira in his... No, 20 naira notes here. 59, the centenary notes, the very first one that celebrated Nigeria's centenary formation by the new 100 naira note, it has it. The very first, I think that was Sanusi? Was that? Yeah, he has it. So he's a collector. Others are the ones that will put 250,000 naira inside their pillow and keep it. Meanwhile, there's a problem to be solved.
1: Nigeria Info, right back after this.
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0: Exactly. Problem not they finish. But some of you just like to keep hoarding things, anticipating all the problems. Bottom of the hour, good morning to you. It's another Friday on 92.3 Nigeria Info. My name is Jude, the dude on Mamigbe. And my weekend is already planned out. First and foremost, I have a huge bunch of plantains. Bananas and some fingers of plantain. Bananas, thanks to my parents. Thank you very much. Love you, Mom. All right, then rice and stew already, you know, getting prepared. Thank you, wifey. Okay, all right, good. Then I get some beans and fish, you know, for the bullet woman. All right. do I call her name now? Okay, hey, Stasella. Okay, all right, okay, good. So I'm great. I'm ready for my weekend. I don't know what plans you have for yours. But before we get to your weekend and the shenanigans that you do, we have a conversation about hoarding. And my question this morning, what are the items, or what's the item that your partner, your mom, your dad, your brother, or even you yourself, you like to hoard? First things first, for those who are just joining us, what exactly is this man talking about? What's hoarding? Well, the hoarding is that character that some people used to do, and they like to collect things, you know, buy a lot of things, and doesn't stop there, right? They buy in excessive amounts, but they don't let them go, even the things that don't have value, right? So let's say they bought, you know, I don't know, a pair of sneakers, right? And they've rocked it. They've sewn it like 200 times. Oga, let me say, no, I feel you, sir, one day. Bam! In the cupboard. Or some people just like, you know, to make sure that their wardrobe is, you know, is filled with lovely clothes. So that when they come and say, ah, I get clothes. I'm not calling out any particular woman or any group of women. But how many of you have noticed that some of these women will still open the wardrobe and say, oh, I don't have anything to wear. But you can see different materials, see the hangers. The wardrobe is bursting at its hinges. But no, they don't have. No, they need more. It's all about more. So what items, ladies and gentlemen, do you, your significant other, your mommy and your daddy? Hello, mommies that used to keep spaghetti and noodles from your children 15 years ago. How are you doing now?
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0: 0817-923-0002. 0817-923-0003. 0817-923-0002. 0817-923-0003. All right, at Nigeria Info PH, at Nigeria Info PH is where you'll find us on Facebook and X. At Nigeria Info PH is where you'll find us on Facebook and on X. The WhatsApp number is 0809-030-6416. 0809-030-6416. Please, the WhatsApp number is strictly for the reception of messages. All right, don't call us, don't call the number, because when you do so, you will be inhibiting other people's messages from being read, because we have to wait for the call to end before the screen will give us access. So please do not call the WhatsApp number. Once again, to call us, be part of the conversation, 0817-923-0003 and 0817-923-0007. The WhatsApp number is 0809-030-6416. All right, this one reads, well, I hoard books and knowledge. Don't blame me. My mom sold her wrappers to send me to school. I think maybe I'm getting this wrong. You can't hoard, some people hoard books, yes. Once again, the difference between hoarding and collecting, right, is the protection or the preservation methods, right? When you hoard, you don't want other people to have it. You don't want other people to share it or enjoy it, right? You want to, as it were, release it, if possible, at your own, not just pleasure, but at your own benefit. But the peculiarity about hoarding is the fact that some people would collect so many items and will not let them go, all right? Will not let them. So if you have a big library, or if you have a library of books, I won't necessarily consider you a hoarder if you have them, you know, properly marked out, you know, put them in shelves nicely, and maybe occasionally you read them, you hear something about this author, you want to go and find out about, you buy their book. It's okay, that's true, I like it. So you keep it, you preserve that knowledge, you want to share that knowledge at some point. But those who hoard knowledge are the ones, for example, those who know a solution to a problem, but will not share that solution. I'm not talking about those who cheat during an exam. No. I'm talking about a real solution to maybe your family issues, maybe your family, you know, poverty line or whatever, or maybe a family illness. You've gone to school, they've taught you, so you've seen the science, and you know how to solve it, but you choose not to. Aha! You're not letting that information go. You're not letting it do its purpose. Yes, you are a hoarder. There's no soft peddling on that one. Jew, good morning. Hoarding is a form of attitude practiced by greedy, fearful persons, possibly preparing for the so-called last days, especially Nigerian men and politicians, traditional rulers, etc. Uchibeke from Ekpeyeland. Wow. Small conversation now. They don't drag plenty people inside now. Just a small thing now. Eh? Small thing. This one says, it is not always greed. Some of them have a scarcity mentality. Look at those women again. You'll find that they went through something like a war or a situation where they were faced with the reality of lack, or they were raised or strongly influenced by such a woman. They are always afraid of loss and lack, even when nothing is wrong. So you can find some women who are rich, married to wealthy, generous, faithful men, yet that woman will be moving in an energy of lack, like she has to prepare because someone is coming to take everything from her. Interesting. Let's try it. This makes sense, because, you know, if you look at those of us whose parents, you know, are in their 60s and 70s, those of them who survived the war in Nigeria, talking about the Civil War, you know, maybe that's where this stems from. You know, the idea that, oh, it may not be around today. Oh, so take it small. Even though now, many of them are very successful businessmen and businesswomen. But, you know, buy a carton of noodles. Put it upstairs. I remember I spent time in a colleague's house when I was working in Benin. And then whenever they wanted Lexina, whenever they wanted the pot of stew, they wanted, you know, to eat, right? The gari will be downstairs. The only thing that was downstairs was gari. But the nice drinks and everything was upstairs in their mother's bedroom. So they had to go upstairs. You want to eat stew? Go and bring the stew downstairs. The mother was okay. There's a pack to take from the freezer there. You want to fry plantain? You go upstairs. The plantain is upstairs. Eggs upstairs. So the only thing that was downstairs was gari, water. Obviously, you can wash your plates. Soap was not hoarded. But you know, certain nice meals. Maybe there is some truth in. In fact, there is some truth in this. Now that I think about it. All right, Jude, what about you? You that hoards your plantain, I don't, you won't do Bole Festival. I know, if it's plantain, what do you hoard? My colleagues will tell you, plantain. If I have a bunch, obviously, I'm not going to sit down on a bunch of plantain and eat it all alone. It's not possible, all right? They probably go ripe before I can continue. So, you have to give them out. Neighbors, you know, you have to share as much as you can, right? And I remember when I was staying here, you know, in the complex, I remember... When I want to have my bowl and fish, I would buy an extra one because either, you know, the frenemies that used to live near me those days, if you open door now, bam, see bowl and fish. And next thing now, they didn't even used to pinch it. They used to carry it. Hello, Denise. They used to carry it. They just come. Pierre, you they chop? Bam. So, if it's bowl, no. In fact, my mission in this life is to make sure all of you continue to eat plantain. That's my mission. All right. Pastor Kanem says, good morning. How many clothes can someone possess that they will say he or she has enough? That's a good question. How many clothing items would you have for you to be content that you have in? You know what? Let's ask that question. Pastor Fabian, I don't have the answer to that question. I honestly don't. In fact, now that you mention it, I used to think if I can change my outfits every day for a month, right? I think I'd be fine. But realistically, I don't think I have up to those items because I did repeat cloth well. Uh-huh. In fact, I'm one of the laziest dressers. There is not like I don't like to look good, but I'm all about function, right? Functional, quick sandals, you know, moving, move out, you know, that's it. That's it for me. And I need to start dressing more. And I think I am going to be dressing more, you know, official. But I don't know. What do you guys think? How many clothing items is enough for you to say, you know what, that's it. I have enough clothes. 0817-923-0002, 0817-923-0003, all right, 0817-923-0002, 0817-923-0003. Okay, Stanley from Oyibo says, I remember my mom those days, mine is tea. My mom would buy and hide it on top of the cupboard for years. When she now has a visitor, she'll now bring it out. And today, that taught me something as an adult. What has it taught you? You don't like share food or something. All right, 2x3, good morning.
1: Hello.
0: Hello, good morning.
1: I will say for the clothing in don't repeat clothes. Then you know that you're satisfied.
0: What? How many? Wait, no, but how many? Give me a number.
1: 2 million. From you. Make sure it fills your wardrobe.
0: Make sure it fills your wardrobe.
1: Yes.
0: Well, if your wardrobe is full, isn't that too much as it is?
1: is a satisfaction.
0: But the question is, would you wear all of them?
1: Yes.
0: Wow, you wear all of them.
1: Don't repeat anyone.
0: So once you can not wait. Is it not repeat for a month or for 2 months or I don't get.
1: For years, it can be like smart beer.
0: For a year, you want to have enough clothes that you will repeat for a whole year.
1: When you wear, you dash it out.
0: Is that how you used to do?
1: No, in this Nigeria.
0: Okay, all right. I'm glad to do one today. Thank you very much. She says, if you can wear the outfit and give it out for an entire year, that's enough. That's your wardrobe must be full with clothes. Do you agree? Messages now. There are lots of them this morning. So you have been hiding things in your families. Interesting. 0809-030-6416. 0809-030-6416. All right. This one says, a hoarder is someone who collects and keeps things they don't need and has a hard time throwing them away. In psychology, extreme hoarding is called hoarding disorder, and it is treated as a mental condition. Famous Sandy. Yeah, Sandy is actually not lying. No. Mm-hmm. There are extreme cases, where people will keep things for years. They have amassed so many items. They can't even live safely in their own houses. It's a mental problem. 9.3, good morning. Hello, Port Harcourt.
2: Okay. Jude, I'm Uncle Sam calling from Igreta.
0: You don't sound like an uncle. You sound like you're a teenager, Uncle Sam.
2: Mm-hmm. That's what they call me.
0: Oh, that's what they call you.
2: Yeah.
0: Okay. What hoarding occurs in your house? What hoarding occurs in your house?
2: The one that shot me was when they hid the farm.
0: Okay.
2: I was surprised. Like, it shocked me.
0: They were just keeping it.
2: Yes.
0: Why?
2: To cook plantain porridge.
0: Yeah.
2: Like, we don't know what happened.
0: And they just kept. They refused to use it inside the plantain.
2: Inside fridge.
0: They put it inside fridge.
2: Yes.
0: For how many months?
2: No, not months. We didn't want to cook. They bring it out on Saturday. But that time we're hungry. We wanted to do something special.
0: Mm.
2: We now look for it. We not see. Waiting for us to climb up, open the fridge. We saw like food stuff we have not seen before. But we find the fridge.
0: Is it food stuff we've not seen before?
2: they've not even crab.
0: Wait. Were you bold enough to ask your mother, mommy, why are you hiding this thing? Why are you hiding crab?
2: We asked her.
0: Yeah. What is
2: she said she's preserving them for future.
0: For the future. And the future has come now. You are in the house now, so it's time to eat it.
2: It's not like you're in the house. You used to go and come back, but in school.
0: Well, she's keeping it now. So when you come back, at least there'll be food. Your mother is doing her best. She's doing her best. He said they saw food that they've not seen before in the house. Yeah, the woman was keeping crap. Well, how do you know a good woman? She preserves, she anticipates, my children are going to come back. Let me buy this crab. Maybe they'll come back in like 2 months. All right, 0173-0002-0793-0007. Interesting message here. This one says, good morning, Jude. My own is that I hoard my clothes for many years, during my years of apprenticeship. But suddenly, they were destroyed by my oga's wife because of a little misunderstanding. Yeah.

Criteria Info. We'll be right back. Can you feel it in the air? The buzz, the steam rising, the vibrations and the dance moves. It's Noor Jalof Fest coming to town, where flavors dance and beats flow. 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

90.3 Nigeria Info. This is a news update, and I am Jude Omamigbe. Ahead of Saturday's governorship election in Osun State, the race has taken a new turn, with one of the candidates stepping down and throwing his support behind the incumbent governor. The governorship candidate of the Allied People's Movement, Adebayo Adewale, has withdrawn from the election and endorsed Governor Ademola Adeleke for another term. Adewale announced his decision on Thursday at a press conference and asked his supporters and members of the party across the state to vote for Adeleke, who is contesting on the platform of the Accord Party. He said the decision was made to put the interest of Osun State above his political ambition. And while attention remains focused on the Osun election, preparations for the 2027 general elections are already taking shape. Oyo State Governor Seyi Makinde has announced former Director General of the Department of State Services, Lawal Daura, as his running mate in the 2027 presidential election. Makinde, who is also the presidential candidate of the Allied People's Movement, announced Daura on Thursday at the party's national convention in Bauchi. The governor said he chose the former DSS boss because of his experience and the need to address the country's security challenges. Makinde also said he is prepared to reduce poverty in the country, which he blamed partly on poorly implemented government policies in recent years. In another development, the Presidential Working Group on the National Policing Bill has extended the deadline for Nigerians and other stakeholders to submit their views on the proposed law. The group said the new deadline is August 21st at 5 p.m. It said the extension is to give individuals, organizations, and institutions more time to study the proposed legislation and send in their recommendations. The group is encouraging more Nigerians and other stakeholders to take advantage of the extension and contribute to the discussion on the proposed policing law. Well, coming in-house, it was a very close day of competition as three schools emerged winners on day four of the Nigeria Info's I Beg to Differ Season 9 National Finals. In the first debate, Grace High School from Lagos narrowly defeated Venocrest Schools from Eneka, Port Harcourt with 71.9 points against 71.1 point. Now, the debate was on the topic peer pressure builds stronger individuals. Well, Grace High School argued against the topic while Venocrest supported it. In the second debate, Vetland Senior Grammar School, Lagos defeated Great Solid Rock College, also from Lagos, with 71.9 points against 69.1 points. The topic was state police will improve national security. The third debate was the closest of the day. Government Day Secondary School, Karu, Abuja, defeated Laurel Model College, Ada George, Port Harcourt, by just 0.1 point, with 73.8 to 73.7. The topic was cultural pride breeds division. The Nigeria Info I Beg to Differ Season 9 National Finals will continue next Monday from 3 p.m. to 6 p.m. And finally, the management of the Nigerian Liquefied Natural Gas in partnership with the Nigerian Content Development and Monitoring Board has conducted a groundbreaking ceremony for the building that will house the NLNG Research and Innovation Center for Computer and Electrical Engineering at the River State University. The project is part of NLNG's efforts to expand Nigeria's indigenous research and technological capacity under its Human Capital Development and Institutional Strengthening Initiative. The Managing Director and Chief Executive Officer of NLNG, Adeleye Falade, who was represented by NLNG's General Manager, External Relations and Sustainable Development, Sophia Hosfall, spoke at the ceremony.

0: energy advances the federal government's vision for building sustainable local human capacity in Nigeria. When we completed this center, and I must say the entrance is, it'll provide students, lecturers, and researchers with facilities that encourage practical learning, applied research and innovation in computer, electrical, and electronics engineering.
1: Well, in his remarks, the Vice Chancellor of River State University, Professor Isaac Ezeb Obipi, said the university's 2026 to 2030 strategic development plan prioritizes improved academic programs, research collaborations, innovation, and entrepreneurship. Correspondent Soibi Oruwari reports that NLNG has also established a professorial chair to promote research and development as well as industry-focused research. Well, that was the news update. To reach the news team, please send an SMS or WhatsApp message to 0808-721-7215. I am Jude Omamegbe. Thank you for listening and good morning.

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0: 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On Nigeria Info. Let's talk. 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The conversation never ends.
6: Let the person walk, we vote you. 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
9: All right, 9.3 Nigeria Info. It's getting to 10 minutes past the hour, and we need to have a very, very quick session this morning. As always, this is where we get to have airtime doled out live on the show. And for those of you who would like to be part of the show and to make it bigger, grander, well, just send us a message on our WhatsApp number 0809-030-6416. Yes, the airtime that we dole out on Fridays may not be 1,000, 10,000, or 5,000, right? It's usually between 100 and 500. Still, we want to make it bigger, all right? So if you'd like to join us, just send me a message. And let's spread the fun of Fridays on the program so that some people with their not-so-smart conversations and comments will not feel, you know, aggrieved that we did not give them 1,000 there. Well, it's what we have, and we do what we can with what we have, as always. Now, I have trivia questions. I have about 500 of them this morning. I have riddles, yes, this morning. And from the world of the sciences, I'm looking forward to giving some of these questions to you, and you. Let's warm your brains just a little bit. As always, for those of you who want to try your hands on riddles this morning, you need the WhatsApp number. The WhatsApp number is 0809-030-6416. 0809-030-6416. All right? Okay. All right. Good. Now, let's get to it. All right? 10 seconds. Just a timer for us. Ooh, this is our timer. This way it sounds like 10 seconds. Okay. Nice, right? Okay, all right, very good. Very good. Okay, all right. Now, so let me give you the very first riddle of this morning. As always, 10 seconds on the clock. You get it, you get airtime. End of story. Nothing complex about it. I'll open the phone lines. The numbers for you to use to call us 0817-923-0007. 0817-923-0007. Three. Got you, call? You get it? 0817-923-0002. 0817-923-0003. All right? You call us and we'll give you trivia questions. But the WhatsApp warriors, you guys, your number still remains 0809-030-6416. Only messages. Don't call us. Only messages. So here goes. First riddle of the morning. Listen carefully. I'll say this only once. An odd number. Take away a letter and I become even. What am I 10 seconds counting. Look at that, look at that, look at that. All right, 10 seconds. Done, done, dusted. All right, this one says zero. Wow, 11. Look at that. Wonderful, wonderful. Anyway, 10 seconds done. All the answers are dropping in right now. All of you are disqualified. Only 8 answers came through just before the 10 seconds mark. Mambo, you said 0. Mambo, that's not the correct answer. This person said 11. 11 is not the correct answer. He said, take away a letter. A letter. All right? The answer to that riddle is 7. Yes. Now we're going to test how good you guys are. And I'm about to give somebody the airtime on the show. Testimony, baby! Let's do this!

0: right, so the first correct answer was from Pablo in mile 3. All right, so Pablo in mile 3, check your line. We have just had your line credited with the airtime starting for this morning. Now, let's get to the phone lines, all right? So let's see if some of you can dare to try your hand on some of our trivia questions. 0817-923-0002 0817-923-0003 0817-923-0003 0817-923-0003.
1: 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Nigeria Info, let's talk.
0: All right, so while that is on, let's say hello to our very first caller. Hello, man of God, woman of God, good morning. Hello.
2: Good morning.
0: Hey, good morning. You're sounding very, you never show up. Have you eaten? Have you had breakfast?
2: I've not eaten yet.
0: Oh, yet. Okay, that means there's a good chance you have something. Okay, fantastic. What's your name? What's your number? How many boxers do you have?
2: I'm Martin from Port Harcourt.
0: Martin's in Port Harcourt. Can we have the last four digits of your WhatsApp number, please?
2: 4674.
0: Okay, Martin's in Port Harcourt. 4674, right? Did I get that correctly?
2: Yes.
0: Okay, Martin's in Port Harcourt. 4674. Martin, I'm going to be giving you some trivia questions. Are you ready?
2: Yes.
0: Thank you. All right, Martins in Port Harcourt. Let's have it away. All right, first question for Mr. Martins this morning is a science question. What is the chemical symbol for water?
2: H2O.
0: Say that again.
2: H2O.
0: H2O is correct. Martin is starting now on the positive note. Next question. How many bones are there in a human adult, in an adult human body?
2: 260.
0: All right, fantastic answer. Let's check if you're correct. Let's check. Hey,
3: hold up.
0: Martin, you're not correct, though. Ah. Is the answer is 206, not 260.
2: I know that feeling.
0: All right, call back if you can, and let's see if you can get to the fifth question. Don't forget, it's five trivia questions for you to try your hands on this morning. As always, what's up, people? We have more riddles for you before we get on to the next music break. Let's quickly give that one out. Let's warm their heads. What's up, warriors? Are you ready? Next riddle. Listen very carefully. I'll say this only once. Very simple. What has many rings, but no fingers?

0: Bang! All right, 10 seconds on the clock. Done. Who is giving out the answer? Tree. Bell. No, no. These are not the right answers. Oh, these are not. No. These are not the right answer. This one say it is hand.
1: Okay.
0: No, it's not your hand. It is not your hand. The answer. This one, ringworm. Oh, Sanobla. Ringworm. No. We have to call this brother. Ringworm. Hey. Oh my God.
1: Oh my God.
0: Ringworm. No, this person has to answer this phone. This person gonna explain to us how I reach this answer. It's a very fantabulous answer. Very fantabulous. It's very. What is going on? This person doesn't want to answer the phone. No. Hey. We are calling you. We are calling you. In case you are sleeping, please. We are help us understand how the answer to this video reach you. And you say it is ringworm. Ringworm, queer. Huh? Hello? Hello?
2: Who is that?
0: It's morning, no? It's not even evening. It's morning.
2: Good morning, sir.
0: Man of God. How did you reach this answer of ringworm?
2: Is it?
0: Why are people using? People should be using your brain. Use your brain. I tell you the answer to this video now is ringworm. And you were confident. And you used it. You see now? See, that's what I say can be wrong. Did you hear the answer to the video? Did you hear the answer? Let me tell you the answer. The answer is your phone.
2: Your phone?
0: Yes, your phone.
2: It's mistaken.
0: All right, thank you very much. Thank you very much. Have yourself a wonderful, wonderful day. We have more riddles. We have more music. We have more conversations on the show this morning. For those of you who have been looking for how to stop the good things from shining, well, we are not available for people like you. It's only good vibes that we do here.

0: All right, so nobody gave me a correct answer within 10 seconds for that video, and I'm shocked. It's not too difficult. Nobody. But anyway, let's see. Let's take a call. Let's see if we can get one more trivia set done this morning. 0809-030-6416. 0809-030-6416. All right, and that's for the WhatsApp warriors. I'm going to give you another video to call us rather. Use the number 0817-923-0002. Okay, all right, Hasina. Hello, man of God. Hello. Man of God, how are you doing this morning?
1: I'm fine, good morning.
0: Good morning. What's your name? What's the color of your singlet?
1: My wife.
0: You sure?
1: My name is.
0: What's your name?
1: My name is Ugonna from
0: Ugonna.
1: Yes.
0: All right, your last four digits, please, quickly.
1: 9
0: what? Hello? Huh? Oh, wow, these village people are acting too hard. Anyway. Well, we'll be back very shortly. We have a guest coming through, as always, conversations here. Just to remind you, we help.

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0: There's no show like a Friday show right here on 92.3 Nigeria Infos. Getting close to the bottom of the hour. We still have the songs. We still have the riddles. We still have the airtime to dole out. We still have the trivia questions for you to rack your brain. And let's not forget, by 11 o'clock this morning, we get to, you guessed it, Africa Now. And then E360. And all things being equal, I should be joined by two very interesting people for us to sink our teeth into some of those very interesting stories from the world of entertainment. So we have you literally on lockdown as we do on Friday. And speaking of having you on lockdown, there's something that you need to know, particularly if you're wondering how else do I need to, as it were, position myself for the remaining part of this year, not just this month, the remaining part of the year. Well, joining me in the studio, ladies and gentlemen, is a voice that some of you have heard in the past, Mr. Akor Daniel, the reps from Peeps Global Trading Company. Good morning to you, Mr. Akor Daniel.
1: Good morning to you.
0: Welcome.
1: Your energy is so high.
0: It's Fridays. Come on. People walk too high. Fridays. Let's relax a bit. All right. For those who are probably just hearing about you for the very first time, what does Mr. Akor Daniel do? And what is Peeps Global?
1: All right, now, thank you. You've said it, you've hit the nail on the head. Said a lot of people have heard about Peeps Global already. But for the people hearing us for the first time, I want you to know that Peeps Global Trading Company is a first-class indigenous company that equips people with materials, mentor them, you know, build them a system that can allow them profit from a market that is known as the world's largest digital money market. You know, there are a lot of platforms out there. We must be sincere, but, you know, not many of these platforms major on the important things like mentorship. Mentorship in any field or any environment where skill set thrives, you need to understand the importance of guidance, proper guidance. Because if you, for example, if you're done even as in the former school, when you study a certain kind of course, you need to go for either a housemanship or a law school.
0: That's for mentorship.
1: Yes, exactly. True. For that mentorship, you know, a period, so that someone who's already there can properly guide you. Now, another thing again we need to understand is that this Forex digital market, a lot of people have had a wrong misconception about it because of the narrative of people thinking that it is fraud, it is a Ponzi, and we need to clarify people to let them understand that, hey, Forex is legitimate. It is a corporate business that even the banks are involved in. You know, it is an industry backed by even the IMF. You know, it's a huge industry that does over $7 trillion as a daily turnover. So I can't overemphasize on the potentials of this market. This market is genuine. It is real. The only thing that you need is that you need to go through the proper channel to get into the market so that you can profit from it. So that's literally what I can say right now about Peeps Global.
0: Okay, let's talk a little bit about, you know, the proper channels and talking about the demand and how traders are taking advantage of a rush. Apparently, there's a rush for people who are looking for gold.
1: There's a rush. There's a high demand on gold right now. And then, you know, our business or this industry is an opportunity market. We call it the opportunity market because you don't have the funds, the exact amount of funds needed for you to assess this market on your own. That's why we all go through the brokers because of the leverage they offer. You understand? But you know, when we call it an opportunity market is because there are some guys that, you know, or will I say countries that put huge amount of money in this market. And then currently what is happening at the Middle East, what is happening between the Russia and Ukraine is forcing or pushing a lot of investors in the direction of gold, because gold seems to be the safe haven for the big guys. You know, so it just like the way literally a business person will want a real estate asset, you know, as one of his safe haven. That's how come the big boys in the market see gold as a safe haven. And because of that, gold has been pushing upward. And I tell people it is time for you to tap into it, because you cannot keep complaining where the opportunity is. It's there for you. You're the one not paying attention to it. People are making money, but You can't make money with the information you've got several years that have kept you bankrupt. That is why you see Pips Global Trading Company, we emphasize on the importance of the educational aspect, learning the skill, and then we provide you, you know, this option that you can be able to earn while you are learning, so that you see the dividends of the business. And that's why I'm here today, to talk about also the unique point of Pips Global. Because Pips Global's unique point, the services we render, our services, we talk about our product, the Trade Hub, it allows you that as you are busy with your
0: 9 to 5,
1: you can just place the trades without you analyzing the market, and then you are making profit. You know, we have the copy trading system, we have master courses where you can actually take this to anywhere in the world. It is internationally recognized, all of these courses. We need to understand that it is hard time we stop thinking of just profit, but the process. Let us look for the process.
0: The process, not the profit.
1: Yes, the process is more important than the profit. But unfortunately, in Nigeria, what's happening is that a lot of people care more about the profit, not the process. So when you care more about the process, about the profit, when somebody come, he can easily bamboozle you and tell you, show you things, and you are in. And you don't ask questions, you don't. That's why you need to come tomorrow.
0: All right. Speaking about coming tomorrow, before we talk about what's happening specifically tomorrow, let's get a little bit of a background about your own experience, because no one stands on the shoulder of his own. You have to stand on somebody.
1: Yeah, so, started from somewhere.
0: So you've
1: known me now going 8 years or more. So I started. Most of you know my humble beginning here, over 8 years ago. But before I talk about myself, if you're listening to me right now, put down this number. It's important, because a lot of people will say, I got it late or I didn't get the contact. The number is 0812-116-8440. 0812-116-8440. What do you send as an SMS to that number? You need to secure a seat at the event tomorrow, and all you need do is to send in Gold Rush.
0: Gold Rush.
1: Yes, Gold Rush. Gold Rush. Gold is G-O-L-D, then Rush, you know. So you send it as a code right now to the number 0812-116-8440. Now, talking about myself, I started some years ago, and then I started first by learning the business. I went into a school, and then I was learning like every other person had this excitement about the market. And then afterwards, a company saw me and saw what I was doing. I was able to flip accounts. And then because of that, they gave me a link at in Texas to train me, you know. So after that courses, I also run some few courses at Cyprus, you know, and then I am who I am today in the market. But I would tell people, I've seen a lot of people build career on this field. I've seen medical doctors. I've seen politicians.
0: Full-on career.
1: Yes.
0: So similar to what we are doing right
1: now. Yes, you can build a career on it. If you check our platform, you see a lot of people, those over 1,000 people per se, those people have different backgrounds. Different backgrounds. Mm. They are full-time traders right now. Some trade just in the night. Some trade during the convenient day. Anytime at all. Pips Global, you know, give you that flexibility for you to not just learn, but for you to earn. And that's why you need to be at that event where we show people not just about gold, what is happening in this digital market. How can you tap into it? You're not giving anybody your money. I need to let people know this.
0: Okay.
1: SMS the word Gold Rush to that number 0812-116-8440. You know, sometimes the consciousness of what we're going to spend blinds us from the value we're going to get. The consciousness of what we're going to spend. A lot of people say, oh, you know, these people, when you go, they'll ask you for money. nobody's asking you for money, and nobody is going to bamboozle you to get to start a business that you're not sure of. We just want to show you the possibility so that you won't pass through this time where people are making a lot from this market, and then you just, you know, comment, or you just expect, you know, in the market. Why not come be the player through what you're going to see tomorrow? SMS the word Gold Rush to the number 0812-116-8440. While I was talking, I remembered I've not talked about the time. Yes. The time is 10 a.m. The venue is in Port Harcourt. NTA Road is our office. 136 NTA Road, Ungboba. Our representatives are getting back to you immediately. Mm. What do I need to come with tomorrow? You need to come with an NIN for identification. Okay. And then you need to come with a smartphone and a writing material.
0: So that means children are not allowed. You're looking for
1: over 18 years. Okay. You have to be over 18 years. You have to be someone who not just have the mindset of an investor, but someone who is ready for something new. Mm. You know, you've just got to believe that you're going to get something new and something valuable tomorrow. Mm. That's what we demand of you. Then what do you need to do? You need to send a Gold Rush as an SMS. The reason is because if we don't get your SMS, we can't prepare a seat for you. Mm. You can assess the event that tomorrow. The number is 0812-116-8440. I wish I have more time to give out more details about this business, but tomorrow we surely do better.
0: Okay. Yes. All right. So you've heard from Mr. Carl Adam. Tomorrow will surely be better time for you to get to find out all the information that you need. Now, we'll take a quick break, ladies and gentlemen. When we come back, like I said, we still have our airtime to give out and also big conversations coming up. Thank you very much, Mr. Carl Adams. And this is 90.3 Nigeria Info. It's Friday. And what do we like to do on Friday? You know what we like to do on Friday, right? You're forgotten.

0: government and other responsible authorities accountable. He urged residents to use the 2027 elections to support leaders who are ready to address the environmental problems facing the region.
1: The government is not thinking about it. The oil companies that were supposed to clean up the mess have decided to either change their name or run away in connivance with the government, leaving community people in the mess. We are meeting here to discuss what we even if it needs shutting down the oil wells. Telling now that the election is coming, people must make promises and commitment on the for the Niger Delta people. Mr. President, giving out executive orders every day. Why have you not given any executive order on how to get out of the current mess in the Niger Delta? MIDECO is taking on this. We'll go to every community in the Niger Delta to sensitize them and mobilize them.
0: Also speaking, environmental activist Ken Henshaw described the situation in the Niger Delta as a public health crisis. Henshaw said paying financial compensation is no longer enough, calling for proper cleanup of polluted communities, stronger enforcement of environmental laws, and the prosecution of those responsible for pollution.
2: The cleanup wasn't an accident. It was an outcome of a struggle. Our concept of cleanup has expanded. It's not just ecological destruction. We're speaking about put oil in the blood of women, as documented by the Tuabagi report carried out by Kebekete Women Development and Resource Center. We're talking about a reduced life expectancy of 41 years in the Niger Delta, as against 54 years in other parts of the Niger Delta region. Compensation is no longer adequate for people in the Niger Delta region. It needs to be about remediation, accountability, restoration.
0: Former Bayelsa State Commissioner for Environment Inuru Wills also said that the international community is increasingly discussing ecocide as a serious crime, which could expose companies responsible for severe environmental destruction on international legal action. Now, in other news, the chairman of Akokotoro Local Government Area of Rivers State, Aboya Bob Fubara, says he has dedicated the Good Governance Award presented to him by the recent Nigeria Bar Association Degema branch to the people of the Calabari Kingdom. Bob Fubara made this known when the former leadership of the NBA Degema branch, led by its outgone chairman, Abiye Abo, paid him a visit to his office in Abonima. He assured members of the legal profession from the three Calabari-speaking local government areas that his administration will not compromise its commitment to serving the people.

0: wholeheartedly. Thank you once again for your choice of my humble self to be given that award. As a local government, sincerely, we appreciate it. We won't let you down by going below what you have seen. We will continue to, by the grace of God, improve on what you saw that warranted you to give us the award. Thank you very much.
1: Well, responding to a request by the NBA, Bob Fubara also promised to collaborate with his counterparts in Degema and Asaritoro local government areas to deliberate on possible support for projects at the Degema Judicial Division.
0: There are a lot of areas that before now are not very clear to me. Some of these things are things that can be done. I've done very well with this elaborate explanation. I've gotten a clearer picture. So some of these things are things that can be done. My other sister LGA chairmen, I will get in touch with them. Some of these that needs the collaboration of the three of us. We'll put us together and see what we can do.
1: Well, correspondent Soibi Oruwari reports that the delegation of the outgoing leadership of the Degema MBA branch, led by former chairman Abie Abo, explained that the body is impressed with the bold steps of the chairman in putting smiles on the faces of Akokotoro people. Now, the chairman of Eche local government area, Chima Boniface Njoku, has called on residents of Igbogodo Ward 14 to support the ongoing efforts to extend electricity supply to the community by clearing

0: live trees and other obstructions under the high-tension power lines. It forms part of Eche Local Government Administration's broader efforts to extend electricity to underserved rural communities and ensure that more residents benefit from reliable power supply. Speaking in an interview with correspondent Martha Okere, Unjoku said that the exercise is necessary to pave the way for the electrification and connection of the area to the national grid through Aba Power Limited. He urged residents to cooperate with the authorities. Unjoku assured residents of Igbodu Ward 14 that they should look forward to enjoying Band A electricity supply in the area.
1: Igbodu people should clear all the live tree under the high tension. Eche local government as a government have agreed to give Igbodu life under my leadership when the promise was made to them. Some persons couldn't believe that it will become a reality. I want to reassure Igbodu Ward 14 that under my leadership, they are going to have that Band A life coming from Abapa. And I also do the needful as I've been doing to other wards in Eche local government.
0: Well, in another development, the Presidential Working Group on the National Policing Bill has extended the deadline for Nigerians and other stakeholders to submit their views on the proposed law. The group said the new deadline is August the 21st at 5 p.m. It said the extension is to give individuals, organizations, and institutions more time to study the proposed legislation and send in their recommendation. The group is encouraging more Nigerians and other stakeholders to take advantage of the extension and contribute to the discussion on the proposed policing law. And finally, from the international scene, the United States says it could maintain a naval blockade of Iran indefinitely and increase economic pressure on Tehran as efforts to reach a ceasefire have stalled. The U.S. Defense Secretary Pete Hegseth has told reporters on Thursday that the American military has the ability to maintain a naval presence in the region to enforce the blockade. He said the blockade has already caused serious economic damage to Iran. The development comes as regional tensions continue to rise and global oil supplies decline. Well, that was the news this afternoon, but before we leave, a quick recap. On the news this afternoon, you heard that Governor Fubara met with stakeholders behind closed doors amid Rainbow Coalition moves. You also heard that INEC has begun the distribution of sensitive materials for Osun governorship election. The Presidential Working Group has extended the deadline for public memoranda on state policing bill. River State government has set October as the deadline for commercial vehicles to paint vehicles in state colors. And on the foreign scene, the U.S. has threatened to maintain Iran naval block. The news was edited by Martha Okere. To reach the news team, please send an SMS or WhatsApp message to 0808-721-7215. My name is Jude Omamigbe. Thank you for listening and have yourself a pleasant afternoon.

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1: Nigeria Info. Nigeria Info. Information.
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3: 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And thus, you must do what you can to protect and maintain them. 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First, install a fire alarm. Ask your electrician about fire alarms, as some can be affordable. 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Be wary of electrical appliances. 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Ensure a professional repairs or helps with the installation of home appliances. 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Exercise caution when cooking. 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Resist the urge to take a nap, or do also ensure flammable substances are not close to your burner. Do not store fuel or diesel at home. Many fires have started because of petroleum products being stored in the homes of many Nigerians. Get a fire extinguisher. A fire extinguisher will go a long way to either reduce the spread or stop a fire if caught early. Keep fire-causing tools and items safe in storage. And finally, regular training, reminders, and updates to both family and staff members will keep individuals alert to safety protocols. Know the emergency numbers to call.
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0: Thank God it's Friday on the sunny side of life on your number one talk station, 92.3 Nigeria Infra FM. Good afternoon to you. How's your mind? How's your body? And of course, how is your soul? My name is Denise Dennis Wall. This is the sunny side of life, where we have philosophical, ethical, and thought-provoking discussions. Today will not be any different. Starting, of course, with our very first conversation, sacrifice without expectation. Now, that conversation takes us up until the 1 o'clock hour. We'll go on the news break for trending stories, and then we'll be back for the SDN, Host Community Development Trust program, that we run up until 2 o'clock. The 2 o'clock to 3 o'clock hour, of course, is a TGIF, and have as much fun as possible. Something related to the rumors here in River State is what we'll be talking about. In fact, let me give you a hint. If you had to choose between traveling far to your village and just taking a vehicle from, let's say, Choba to Alakaya, and you're in your village, which would you prefer? And let's get it rolling with all of you who can remember how many rumors we have here in River State. That is for our TGIF conversation. But in the meantime, sacrifice without expectation. Imagine going above and beyond, like some of us have, for a friend, a partner, or a family member. Breaking your back, sacrificing your comfort, only to hear those painful six words. Did I ask you to do it? Like, did I send you? I sent you? Who sent you? A popular online post recently argued that whenever you do something for someone, you should expect absolutely nothing in return. If they turn out ungrateful, we don't break. Let me even read the post verbatim. Did I ask you to do it for me? Did I? Please do whatever you do for anyone, expecting absolutely nothing in return, not even gratitude, so that if they one day choose to be ungrateful, the pain won't be too much to handle. After sacrifice, after pain, after going the extra mile for someone, the worst thing you can hear is, did I ask you to do it for me? And see, if you've not experienced this thing, you will not relate fully. You know how, it makes you ask, have you reached a point where basic gratitude is not too much to ask for? Is doing good without expecting anything a sign of emotional maturity? Or are we just lowering the bar for human decency? In Nigeria, nothing cuts deeper than making sacrifices for someone, whether funding tuition, that's paying their school fees, helping with a job search and also ensuring they are recruited, or standing by family in trying times, only to be met with, who sent you? Who sent you work? Is this a defense mechanism for ungrateful people? Something ungrateful people say so that they don't feel entitled to your you don't feel entitled to their payback. You know, good begets good, you know. What goes around comes around. You do good for someone today, you definitely get it. One good turn deserves another, kind of thing. Or a fair boundary against unsolicited help. I use the term unsolicited help because several times some of us have been caught in that web where nobody asked us to actually help. But out of our biadema, out of our good hearts, we decide to be helpful. We decide to be generous. You see somebody that is not looking very well. The person just told you what they are going through. They did not say, send me money. They did not say, do this well for me. You just say, put your account number in my phone. And pium, you send money to the person. And when the person is not showing the gratitude that, you know, you are looking forward to, you begin to look at this person like, this person is very ungrateful though. And then again, on the flip side, someone tells you their tale. And they did not outrightly ask. But they believe that by the time they have divulged everything that they are going through to you, you should be able to use your HQ. You should be able to use your number 6 to say, Ungwano, how much do you need? Or forward me your account details. And you did not. And by the time they leave there, they grumble like, after all these things I told you, I was expecting that you even say, send me your account number, or you said I should do this or do this. And you feel bad. Versus the person who didn't ask and the person chose to help. And then in future they ask you, did I send you? Did I ask? And Nigerians growing emotionally fatigued have inflation, hardship, and betrayal forced us to adopt a strictly transactional mindset where unconditional love and help are becoming obsolete. Three questions I've been thinking about, and I want us to answer together as we have this discussion. Is expecting gratitude a form of subtle control? Or is gratitude simply a fundamental moral duty? That's question number one. Question number two, have you ever made a big sacrifice for someone only to hear, did I ask you? Did I beg you? You did it because you wanted to. I mean, if you didn't do it, any other person would have. Or if you didn't do it, I probably would have figured it out somehow. You went to a rush to help. Did I ask you? I force you. And then question number three, do you agree that we should expect zero gratitude when we help people? The numbers are 0817-923-0002 and 0817-923-0003. Once again, 0817-923-0002 and 0817-923-0003. WhatsApp and Telegram number is 0809-030-6416. Again, WhatsApp number 0809-030-6416. On Nigeria Info page and our Facebook page, so you can drop your comments and be a part of the conversation, because those comments will be read in course of this conversation. Is Nigeria Info 92.3 PH. And now someone on WhatsApp says, ZW, generosity should not be extended to ingrates. Ouch. I Uchibeke from Ekpeye land. But how do you know someone will be an ingrate? Like, how can you tell that after you have done this for this person, this person will come and tell you, I ask you, did I send you? Nigeria Info, good afternoon. Can you hear me?
1: Danny.
0: It's Denise.
1: Yeah, Denise, good afternoon.
0: Yeah, good afternoon. Go ahead.
1: This topic that you are talking about, did we really send you?
0: I sent myself.
1: My name is Mudiaga.
0: Mudiaga, you're welcome.
1: Good afternoon. For me, I really think it's a way, it's a defensive mechanism for ingrates, actually.
0: So that way, we shouldn't even go about helping people. And if they ask, we should just do it and forget about it.
1: Yes, actually. And there are some things, there are some good you will do that will get you into trouble. I've seen someone give food to another person's child. And the child eventually died of something else, and they said it was food poisoning. So at the end of the day, the question was, who sent
0: who
1: you
0: sent
1: to give
0: you?
1: Another person's charge? Who did they send you? So I'm going to get into trouble.
0: So let's so should we just stop doing goods? Or should we, I mean, what's the yardstick? What's the, you know, there are people that are very close to you. I mean, I cannot imagine my friend coming to me and they tell me what they are going through. And some way, somehow, I can help. And I'll just listen to the gists or listen to their tales. And I'll just, it's well, oh. God, we shall help us. My dear, God be with you. And then it's well. And then the person walks away. When I know that where this person is probably telling me all these things, maybe the person's pride as a human being will not let the person say, babe, even if not urgent, 2K, give me. And I hear it and I say, send me your account number. Or maybe I already have your account number, like I have some people's account number already saved, some way, somehow. And I just send them something. And then I'm waiting day one, day two, day three. I'm not seeing a thank you or a thank you very, very, very, very much. Or a thank you, I am very, very, very, very grateful. Or a thanks. You know, there is a kind of alert you send to somebody to determine whether you get a thanks, whether you get I have seen it, or you get thank you very much, or you get thank you very, very, very much, God bless you, or thank you very, very much, I am grateful, or thank you, God replenish you 100-fold. Either ways. And then there are some that you will not even as much as get thanks. Nigerian Info, good afternoon to you and welcome.
1: Denise Wallo.
0: Yes, Promise from Garizing. Thank you for joining us.
1: Yes. By someone I got to put born by married to a good man.
0: Not so God want them.
1: I get that question one time. I wanted to see how I saw my dream. I was asking, I want to see Denise. Who are you?
0: You saw me in your dream.
1: Yeah, I kept the attention one thing. I want to say, because I've been hearing about it, I kept the attention with my guy, 100 Bright Amiwili.
0: Oh, okay. Oh, wow.
1: So I was talking to her when they were buying bags and shoes, and I was asking her, who is Denise here? They couldn't tell me.
0: Yeah,
1: you're talking about Rumo. I'm from Rumo.
0: Promise, that's not what we're talking about. Promise, what we are talking about is sacrifice without expectation.
1: Okay.
0: Yes.
1: Let me actually, he's right, because there's some certain things you will do. Then the kid will not bring a problem. The person will not send you. Because the first question, the first thought that you had is, who sent you? I sent you to make you do this thing for me. I don't even understand. I thought that it's my way, which you know. But before you know, the person said, I'm trying to make you do this thing for me. Let me do this thing for me. I sometimes maybe I just have a hatred to you, even not like you, for one day. But once you do anything for him, which that is very good for him, but you see, he will not tell you. I did not tell you to do this thing for me. But once you go from that place, he will see that thing in his mind. He will say, it's not like him. I just want to pretend. But that is life for you. Thank you.
0: All right, then. Thank you so much, Promise from Garizing. Again, the numbers are 0817-923-0002 and 0817-923-0003. I'm asking, is expecting gratitude a form of subtle control? Or is gratitude simply a fundamental moral duty? And let me just say this. There are people that actually relish, they bask in the euphoria of having people thank them enormously. Maybe not immediately, but something they did for someone in time past, they're getting a very, you know, sometimes the thank you comes with words. Sometimes the thank you comes with so time you paid my school fees. I was that boy that you saw on the street they chased away for school fees. And you held me by the hand, went to my school, asked them how much was my school fees, you paid. You didn't know me from Adam. You didn't even ask me my name. You didn't ask me my tribe. And you paid and you left. I saw you. I just came across your post on social media. And I said, wait. Is it that man? Is it that woman? And this is me coming back to say thank you. I am now a graduate. See, I even bought this car for you, because if you had not paid down my school fees that time, I probably would not have written my WAEC or something. I don't know if you get what I'm saying. There are people that, it's not like they look forward to it, but when it does happen, they enjoy it. Like, I actually did something good. And maybe this is how I am. This is the only thank you that some people are even looking forward to, is that the money they send to you, you use it wisely. The only thank you some people are looking forward to is that you are not useless eventually, after they've made sacrifices for you. Because you never know how much somebody is going through. So if you can come up with a tale, and in the midst of all that, they move mountains for you somehow. They don't even have to divulge that. You see that 10K what I sent for you? Actually, I had just 11K in my account. But I saw that you needed that money more than I did. Nigerian, good afternoon to you and welcome.
1: Yeah, good afternoon, the most

0: See how life is so easy for you people in River State. So you tell me, which do you prefer? That option of traveling far, far, far away, Ondo, Ekiti, Sagamu, Badagry, Ado-Ekiti, Benin, Edo, Asaba, Efurun, Nembe, Tombi, Amasara Apollo, Amakalakala, Kolokuma Pokuma, what's this other? Omiya, what's this other? Egbetama, you see all this, you see the way they are sounding far, far. And then you have the option of coming from Rumoji, Rumokreshi, Rumoprekom, Rumaholo, Rumokoro, Rumodumaya, Rumibo, Rumomoi, Rumomasi, Rumobiekwe, Rumobiekwe, Rumokuta,
1: yeah, Rumokuta,
0: Rumodara, Rumodara, Rumodomaya, Rupoko,
1: yes, Rupoko,
0: Igrita, Igritali, what's this other? Alakaya, you see people that say they are somebody is living in Choba, his village is Alakaya,
1: exactly.
0: So, if you are even living inside your village, you're working inside your village, imagine you are from Alakaya, you are working at UPTH. You just come out, don't cross. When you cross the road, you enter your office. Or you're working at Uniport. You don't come out like a pium, you cross, you enter straight. You go to, you're calling to my grandmother, your working place. So which option would you prefer? And tell us, as you're calling us, tell us the room. Me, I'm in room OC. This place is somebody's village. Mm. I am working here. Imagine I also live here. Maybe I am also from here. Mm-hmm. Like some people here that work here. They live here and they are from here. Let's hear from you. 0817-923-0002 and 0817-923-0003. Also, 0817-923-0007 and 0817-923-0009. WhatsApp number is 0809-030-6416. There is one place I'm remembering. Rumo Kalabo.
1: Yeah, Rumo Kalabo.
0: That water lines, if you go like this, straight, pium, you see Rumo Kalabo. So you, as you're calling us, you tell us like five rumors you know. And tell us what you prefer. Nigerian, good afternoon to you and welcome.
2: Good afternoon.
0: Good afternoon.
2: I'm calling from University here in Akpajo.
0: Akpajo! Eleme Akpajo! That's how I found. That's how I found.
2: Yep.
0: We far small.
2: Yeah, I've been following this thing now, but I'm calling to tell you that my own place from the one where I'm staying to my own community at Akpajo. About 10 minutes.
0: 10 minutes. Wait, you stay at Akpajo. Your community is Eleme.
2: I'm from Eleme.
0: You are from Eleme. From Akpajo to Eleme is 10 minutes.
2: It's not. If you're the one driving yourself, it's not 10 minutes.
0: It's not just 10 minutes. You see. What the Lord has done for you. What the Lord has done. You're not going to buy flight tickets. You're not going to book bus. You're not even thinking of how many hours will I sit in this bus?
2: Most times, I do like traveling, but traveling is real now.
0: Travel go another place now. Now the problem with on away from River State. On a day they travel, go another place. Go to Bayelsa. Go to Imo State. Go to Abia State. Go to Lagos. Go to Abuja. These are the issues. They say River State for they travel. I don't confirm them. How will you travel? Nigerian, good afternoon to you and welcome.
3: Where I want to travel go now?
0: Another state.
3: I want to travel go Ikoku. I want to travel go.
0: Ikoku.
3: I want to now. Where I want to travel go now?
0: Go to another state. Come on for River

0: states, go to another states.
1: No, actually,
0: I was born in River State. Actually.
1: I'm coming now.
0: Go and see the world. Go and visit. Go and learn about other culture. You know?
1: Who feed me now?
0: Who will feed you? Carry the hotel. Stay for like 3 days and come back.
1: I want to travel to Umoko, to Umawolo.
0: You plan already. You people need to travel. Some of you, it's only NYSC that made people live where you are.
2: Thank God for NYSC.
0: Okay. Thank God for NYSC for some of you in this river state.
1: What I say is right. But me, as a stands now, I can't travel without, I don't have any job. That's somewhere.
0: Okay, so which of the rumors are you from?
1: Wait, hold on.
0: Which one is your room? Are you from Rumokoro or you are from Rumahalo?
1: Rumahalo is still Rumokoro.
0: Oh, it's still Rumokoro? Oh, Chim.
1: Yes. Rumahalo is the Rumokoro married to wife.
0: Oh, we want to hear story now.
1: Are you hearing me?
0: Yes, I can hear you. Rumokoro married two wife.
1: Yes. Then the first son of Okoro is Sumakonose. That is first son. The second son of Okoro is Elibolo, where I come from. Elibolo is my own place. But Rumokoro is the largest place. We have only five communities that make up Rumokoro.
0: Which one and which one?
1: Sumakonose, Elibolo, Eleke. Awalama.
0: Where is Awalama?
1: That's opposite the primary school, Diana. That's if you're going to that's a part of the primary school.
0: Hey, Chineke. Siam. You see, I'm inside this room. I will not be shocked that there is another village here.
1: Yes, there's another village, Diana.
0: I know there is room Ekini around. From room Ekini now, you can get to Alo. Sorry?
1: After your office,
0: yeah, they are
1: going to
0: Rumeki. I know. Rumeki, if I go right straight, I turn right. I go to Rumeki.
1: Rumeki is by your left. Mm-hmm. Rumeki is by your right.
0: Then from Rumeki, I can get to Alo. I can get to Mbodo.
1: Yes.
0: I can get to Boundary.
1: You can get to Rupa.
0: Now, wow.
1: Igruta.
0: Yes. Now, wow.
1: Then from there, you can go to that place to Igruta to Eche. You can go to that Igruta to Rumokrosi.
0: Rumokrosi, yeah.
1: Yes, all is there. That's Rumo now. We are Rumo.
0: Nah, the Rumo,
1: It's River State for you. Thank you.
0: The Rumo, I did not know that Okoro married two wives. All I'm looking at Okoro, I'm hearing Awalama. I know. I keep hearing Elibolo. Please, there's this other place I'm trying to remember. Where is that place? Where is Elimbu?
2: Yeah, sure. Is it? I don't know.
0: Which geography? Somebody, a River State person, help me. I was supposed to attend a child education reception at Elimbu, but because I could not find it on the map, I just went to church to do with them, and I went to my house. Please, where is Elimbu? I know Eneka. I know there is this other place. So there is Eneka. I know there's this name I'm trying to remember. Somebody on WhatsApp says Rumo Biakane, Rumo Lumini. Didi, help me. Let me help you. Rumo Koro, Rumo Krushi, Rupa Kulusi, Rumo Kuta, Rumo Ola, Rumo Adolo, Rumo Biekwe, Rumo Kalabo, Rumo Cholo, Rumo Si. 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Rumo Biakani, Alu, but sure you know that there is difference between Elekaya and I know. Elekaya is if you follow Kasarawiwa Road, now the one they call Stadium Road, straight. Elekaya has in estates. Then this one, between Rumosi and Joba, It's Alakaya. I sabi something now. In this my town, this is my armor. That to me now, I've become double indigene. I was born here. I come and marry from this side. I've collected like how many plots like this. The communal crisis is a blessing in disguise for Epeye people because it makes us to travel to Rumosi forcefully. It's communal crisis that made you to travel. Uchimeke from Epeye land. Someone says the truth is that Rivers people are scared of living in another state. And that is why when they argue about things of life, their views are so minute. Don't say that. No, I will not agree with you. Only few of them are versed about Nigeria. DK from Ada George. Kingsley from Rumudara. Welcome.
3: Oh, thank you very much, James. And I want to meet you, your colleague as well.
2: Good afternoon.
0: Kingsley, you said? Kingsley, are you there?
3: I
0: can hear you, but your line is breaking.
3: Okay, but can you hear me?
0: Okay, I can hear you now. Go ahead.
3: Okay. You made mention of not doing the area where the Limbu located.
0: Yes, right? Limbu.
3: Yes. Limbu is close to tank area.
0: Limbu is close to tank area. Thank
3: you, Rumo Krushi. You're going towards Elita. Before you go to Aspi,
0: I'm confused.
3: Yes. Like me, myself, I'm from Rumudara.
0: You're from Rumudara. You're calling from Rumudara. Come, it's like you're living in Rumudara. That is where you're living.
3: Yes. But where I school.
0: Your school, yeah.
3: Yes, school in Anambra.
0: Your school in Anambra. Okay, you have traveled. You have passed exam. So where do you do business or where do you work? Kingsley, are you with us? Hey, Kingsley, what mama? Are you with us? Where do you do business or where do you work?
3: In Port Harcourt here.
0: Now, which part of Port Harcourt now?
3: I'm Transamadi here.
0: Okay. Your village is far from your working. No, it's not far. From Rumudara, you follow this road. What's this road that leads to Artillery now?
3: Okay, Oboro Road.
0: Oboro Road. You follow first Artillery. You now go Artillery, through Rumoba straight.
3: Rumoba,
0: Transamadi now. It's not far now. You should be walking in somewhere like Borikri.
3: That one is far now. It's far now. It's far from Rumodara now.
0: You're walking in somewhere like Borikri so that you'll be seeing other parts of the state. Yeah. Oboro Road. You come on Rumodara. Oboro.

0: will show him Pepe. Osimhen is ready for such a such defender, so he needs someone like Osimhen to come to Arsenal. And if he should come to Arsenal, it will be woto for everybody, one by one in the Premier League. Seriously.
1: I follow that Sky Sports analysis earlier in the day, and they brought out a table, you know, comparing the four forwards, Victor Osimhen against Gyökeres, Havertz, and Gabriel Jesus. Are the number, the numbers, you know, by Victor Osimhen dwarf the rest of the Arsenal attackers, apart from maybe Victor Gyökeres, who had a 14 goal in the Premier League, but as against Victor Osimhen's 15. That was 15 goals for Osimhen in 22 matches, but about 14 in about 32 or 34 for Victor Gyökeres. And by his standard, by Victor Gyökeres' standard, that was a poor season for him last year. Having been someone who won the European Golden Boots the previous season.
0: Yeah.
1: Right. Havertz had only 2 goals. Is it 2 or 7? Okay. He had about 2 goals.
0: 2 goals.
1: In the Premier League.
0: Yep.
1: Because of his injury troubles.
0: Injury troubles.
1: You know, the goal against Burnley, the goal against Man City in the league as well. You know, we can understand. Gabriel Jesus, just 1 goal. The goal against Aston Villa.
0: Yep.
1: Injury as well.
0: Injury.
1: So if you look at the way he compares, I think he dwarfs everyone in that particular Arsenal front line, and will be an incredible addition if they can secure that move.
0: That tells you that Ateta is really thinking rightly. This very point in time, he has already known that, okay, Jesus, injuries, you know, this other guy you have mentioned, Kai Havertz, injuries. Osimhen is not even an injury player. He barely goes on injuries. Even if he goes on injury, he comes back immediately. He's got strong bones. He's got strong gene. This guy is too strong. So now he wants this Victor Osimhen, Victor Gyökeres to give him victories and make him a victor at the end of the day in the Premier League. So I just was one of those readers like, okay, he wants to be victorious. So he wants to bring you victors. People that answer VV Victor. Victor Gyökeres is also there. I bring another victor. So victorious to power two. I can become victorious in the end of the day. It's possible. These guys are good. He's Ballon d'Or best striker right now, Victor Gyökeres. Till the next Ballon d'Or, he's carrying it. Osimhen is among top 5 rated high strikers in the world. Very good. I'm in awe of Victor Osimhen. I was like, I wish you could come to the club I support. Seriously, I'll fly to England and scream, yeah, yes, yes, is what I want. So I would love to see him in Arsenal, seriously. And it would be a dream come true for Osimhen. Trust me, he's going to play good football. The whole world is going to love.
1: All right, it's all ifs and maybes for that man, Victor Osimhen. But there are reports linking him to Arsenal and Galatasaray trying to sign Gabriel Martinelli and Ethan Nwaneri. So discussions are ongoing, but there's nothing concrete yet. Let's go back to the phone lines and get to hear from you tonight on the show. Hello, caller. Good evening to you. Welcome.
2: Hello. Good evening.
1: Yeah, good evening to you.
2: Good evening
1: to you.
2: All right.
1: I'm sorry. Your line is not clear enough. It's breaking. We have to let you go to a call back. Hello, caller. Good evening to you. Welcome.
2: Yes. Good evening, Mr. Va. Good evening.
1: Yeah. Good evening to you.
2: This is Clement. Mr. Va.
1: Yeah.
2: Have you seen the best of Victor Osimhen?
1: The best of?
2: The best of Victor Osimhen versus the best of Helen Haaland.
1: I've not really taken time, but I've seen a lot of Victor Osimhen goals and a lot of Haaland goals, but I haven't watched their best of clip.
0: Yep.
2: Oh my God. See, you need to go and see both of them, their best. You need to see their compilation.
1: Okay.
2: If Victor Osimhen comes to the EPL, I think the EPL will, as in Arsenal, will dominate the EPL with Victor Osimhen and the squad that Ateta is assembling.
1: True.
2: For a very long time.
1: Very
2: true. I don't know what Ateta's plan is, but I don't want the EPL to be boring like what Pep did. I don't want it.
1: Okay.
2: I don't. As an Arsenal fan, I don't want it.
1: Okay. Thank you so much. Hello, caller. Good evening to you. Welcome.
3: Good evening to you, Mr. Evaido.
1: Yeah, good evening to you.
3: I greet your guest in the studio, Mr. Che Doze Izundu Dike. Good evening to you, the man.
0: Good evening. This should be my very good friend, Daffy. Daffy, how are you?
3: I'm Daffy Jude calling from Port Harcourt. I'm very fine.
1: Welcome.
0: It's nice to hear you.
3: I want to say, I think Victor Osimhen to England, I think it's a good move for his career. He's stepping in the right direction for his footballing career.

0: and also he's going to succeed. Osimhen is a good player anytime, any day. He's a hustler as a striker. He hustles for goal scoring.
1: Yeah.
0: He doesn't rely on midfielders to aid him to score. Osimhen plays sometimes as a one-man squad in a team. So I think he's going to have a very good time at Arsenal. And so to say, the EPL is an interesting league. It's a dream league for so many footballers that are playing outside England. So I think Osimhen is getting it right if he should consider coming to play in England.
1: Okay.
0: So I want to give him the credit already, though I know the move has not been finalized. But
1: yeah,
0: kudos to him for considering coming to Arsenal. Thank you.
1: All right. Thank you. Thank you. Thank you so much. I need to put out a caveat out there. How do you put that thing again? Caveat emptor. Bias beware. It's just a transfer rumor.
2: It's not yet
1: right. I saw it in the Telegraph, and Sky Sport analyzed it this morning, which made it look a bit authentic. You know, if it's left for the Telegraph, I wouldn't have bothered myself. But because I saw it on Sky Sport analyzed with a panel speaking about it, I thought as much as like, okay, this look good now.
3: Yeah.
1: You know, maybe there's something bubbling under the surface. All right, and let's hear from these particular caller. Hello, you've got 60 seconds. Speak to us.
4: Yeah, hello, good evening.
1: Yeah, good evening to you. You've got 60 seconds. Speak to us.
4: Yes, Nathaniel.
1: Welcome.
4: He said Victor Osimhen should come to Arsenal. I think I would like it, even if I'm a Chelsea fan. And I pray he comes to Arsenal. And each time we meet, he should score Chelsea as much goal as he can.
2: Wow. That's actually good for him. I know that.
1: Are you sure you are a Chelsea fan? Come out of that body, Nathaniel.
4: I am a very good Chelsea fan, but I'm very angry with Chelsea because they refused to sign Osimhen, even when Osimhen was begging. This is the second time he's begging to come to Chelsea. But I don't know what offense he may have committed against Chelsea. Even Mikel was even begging on his behalf that he should be signed. But Chelsea refused. I don't know what's the problem. So if he decides to come to Arsenal, and if Arsenal should decide to sign him, he should come to Arsenal. And each time we meet, he should be able to score us, even if he's able to score assists every time we meet against Arsenal. That would be okay for me, and I would be very happy for him. Thank you very much.
1: All right. Thank you. Thank you so much for keeping to the time allotted. And another commercial break on the horizon. When we return, we'll look at the WhatsApp messages you left me. And when I read those messages, if I still have time, we will ensure we take one or two more calls before we sign out of the show. Stay with us.

0: 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We'll be right back.
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0: Look at the WhatsApp portal. This says we have oil, we have gas, we have resources, we have the best sportsmen and women, but we don't have the personnel to manage them. What a country called Nigeria. Knowledge, Uber. Knowledge, Uber. I am Vix. I don't know. Just hopefully. This is great things that Valle do. In Italy, they failed to qualify for the World Cup. Immediately, a committee was set up to investigate why they failed and heads roll. Some were relieved of their position, but we failed from Super Eagles to now Falcons, and still, nobody is sacked. MD Yusuf from Roma Kuroshi. Did they even set up committee? Italy, no. Gattuso resigned that day. The Italian Football Federation president resigned the next day. Maldini, who was part of the sporting directors, resigned. They didn't wait for committee.
1: Did they wait for committee?
0: Commitment.
2: Set your time.

0: Nigel.
1: All right, and this one says, which panel are they setting? Even if they set solar panel, it won't work. David with that message. This one says, Super Falcons, 5 games, 3 losses, and two wins. And the coach is apologizing. Lost against Cameroon, he apologized. Lost against South Africa, still apologize again. Bro, I don't get it. Chimobi with that message. Eval, good evening. For me, Madugo and the NFF should be arrested. They are failed Nigerians, especially the NFF. They should be arrested. I didn't drop your name. And this one says, good evening, Sport Gang. Why can't they honorably resign? Don't they have other things to do with their lives? A country with shameless administrators everywhere. Kennedy Halliday with that message. Says, good evening. Please, I want to ask, how can someone commit a crime and the person is still the one that sets up a panel to investigate his crime? We all know the end of the investigation already before it starts. This panel would have been completely independent. Yes. Second,
2: just said that.
1: I was very happy that our Super Falcon did not qualify for the 2026 FIFA Women's World Cup. 2027, it should be. Let the heat continue to pile on Ibrahim Musa-Gusau. Sincerely, he needs to resign. We don't need his investigation panel. Arsenal Minister from Port Harcourt says, good evening, great sport presenters. As the Super Falcons are brushed aside, as far as World Cup is concerned, the fans may just lose the emotional excitement attached to the game. But the NFF will lose more because no one is getting a tackle for flying out for World Cup, and there will be no room for World Cup budget as usual. Michael Adiele from Yaba Lane in Aba. And this one says, Val, when are you lamenting on the abysmal performance of our girls? Some people called erroneously trying to correct you. Now, this is the factuality of what you were saying. Kaje from Aware. Thank you so much, Kaje. I could recall I said we have a very poor passing game.
2: Yeah.
1: I said it on a Thursday show here after the game against Malawi.
2: Yeah, I listened to you that day.
1: We had a poor passing. See, that's why Malawi has gone for this tournament. They're one of the best passing team in this tournament.
2: Very true.
1: The pass and move. The pass and open. The pass and get the return balls. That's why they have scored in every single game 2+ goals, apart from the game against Zambia. When they lost 2-1. If not, they've scored 2+ goals in every single game for a debutant.
2: Wow. Impressive.
1: All right, and this one says, Justin Madugo and Ibrahim Gusau out, and so with all the NFF board members, technical committee out. Everyone should speak up. They want to kill what is giving Nigerians joy. They have ruined our economy. Now they want to ruin our football. Anthony from Amok with that message. This is my brother Eval. How can kettle call pot black? Is it the same people? Nothing will come out of that investigation. Principal Amadi from Ishoku. And this one says, good evening, extra time, King Ben. As it stands now, Nigeria as a whole, Papa no qualify for the past World Cup. Mama no qualify for the upcoming 15 World Cup. Pekin also no qualify for the World Cup. That is to say, Super Eagles no qualify. Falcons no qualify. Super Eagles no qualify. Nothing is working at all. I've not seen it from this angle, King Ben, by the way. Thank you for cracking us up. This is good evening. All of them in the glass house, they are working for their own benefit, not Nigerian benefit. Ugochi from Uhu Ehume Obowo in Imo. Ehume Obowo in Imo. I hope I got that right, please. Okay, so good evening. Okay. So says, good evening. Eval, I think that's an old message. So good evening. Eval and Dozier, Coach Madugo is being economical with the truth, because a good number of players were imposed on him by the NFF and the big boys in the National Assembly. Mambo Vince texting from Sambisa Forest Central. Please stay safe, by the way. As this is the panel that was set to review Nigerian football decline should first sack and arrest Augustine Guavo. Dismiss the Super Falcons coach. Remove Ladan Bosso from the panel immediately.
2: Yeah.
1: One, Michel Alozie, that social media affects negatively when preparing for major tournaments. They should not tamper with the Super Eagles technical crew. They are on the right track. Samson and Diop. But again, let's cut the girls some slack. This is how they enjoy themselves.
2: Yep.
1: Yeah, we TikTok and the rest. The team seems to be having old players. Plenty players supposed to retire for that team. Bright Azubike with a message. And this was just good. My anger was that South Africa beat us. I'm very disappointed. Best man Dakar from Okrika. And we have a few piling up. So says, good evening, Evaledu. My name is Jerry. Please give me updated Arsenal match. Now, which time? The game between Arsenal and Masters, 3 p.m.
2: Yeah, Nigerian time, the afternoon.
1: We'll have a watch party here in the studio.
2: Yes.
1: Like we did on the final day of action. So a watch party will be right here in the studio. This one says, good evening in the, to you in the studio. Okay, Ekpo is not here, by the way. Say this Ekpo's laugh, he doesn't know that his laugh is contagious. Prince of Benabao from United Sovereign Families of Rumomoy. And this one says, someone is blaming coach and saying we should check his CV to find teams he has relegated. Did company not relegate Burnley? Where's company now? When he win the last WAF, call remembered relegated teams. Who knew he had a CV? See people. Truth is, whatever it is happening to our football now was both predicted and expected. I can't blame coach. By the way, we employed the coach.
2: Well,
1: this is what goes around comes around. We are a highly bureaucratic nation that celebrates mediocrity over excellence. You can imagine that we are setting up a committee of recycled individuals to investigate what we already know. Anyway, it's a pure reflection of governance at a national level that is eating deep into the sports arena and every other sector in the country. We didn't deserve to go to the World Cup, be it male or female. A country where no one resigns or gets penalized for wrongdoings. Just imagine how Malawi gets to a final. Nigerians are citizens, we're never ready yet. Make I leave am there. Jay from Ajib. All right. It's been a very long evening, by the way, Jose, you and I.
2: Yep,
1: we've had a very intelligent and insightful conversation.
2: That's very correct.
1: All right. And I want to thank our guests, even though they are not here with us. We had Tony Ademode earlier in the day, and we also had Queen Kachi. Also join us all the way from Casablanca in Morocco. With the first hand look into the Super Falcons. Thank you so much as well, Dozier, for your time on the show.
2: Always a pleasure any day, any time to talk sports with you ever. Thank you so much for I always want to do this again and again and again. It's quite unfortunate this show is coming to an end. Do have yourself a lovely evening. Thanks for listening.
1: All right, and tomorrow we'll be here as early as 2 p.m. As usual, we'll throw open the studios and remember that the season is about to kick off. We've begun with the EFL Championship in England. The Spanish La Liga begins tomorrow. Sunday, the official curtain raiser for the Premier League, which is the Community Charity Shield, Arsenal versus City, will have a watch party right here in the studio and our sister station studio as well from 3 p.m. of that on a Sunday afternoon. So many thanks to you as well for being a companion all through the day. Do have yourself a lovely night rest and the very best of a weekend. Bye-bye.

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All of these and more make us what we are, human beings. 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